0: 547, advance approach, over.
1: Over.
2: 2536, all stop, people 6, engineer, fair 6, signal back, RB990, over.
1: 536, all stop, thank you very much, lights come down, have a good one, dispatch out.
2: Nice, Kelly, you too, talk to you.
1: See you out.
0: 547, approach to Virginia, over.
1: Two on track, 547, over.
0: 547, over.
1: 547, thanks for help, protect one track Davis, over.
0: Protect
1: 547, correct, protected main track one at Davis. Here we go.
0: Yep.
1: Batch out.

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1: 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Detector working.

0: Six on track five, over. Number five, would you please talk to Amtrak 538 before taking Sassoon? Over. Understand, Amtrak 5, we'll talk to Amtrak 538. Thank you. They're at 42 right now, just so you know. Here we go. Thank you.
1: 1.0. Track 2. No defects. Total axles. 2. 7, 9. Detector out.

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1: Come, 15, 15.

0: I say main one. 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
0: No fancy moves, sorry, no fancy moves. Protect us. Here we go.
1: Thanks, sir.
0: Thank you for clarifying. 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
1: UP 2541, over.
0: U541, good, over.
1: I just wanted to let you know at detector 111.0, we were off by 3, went through the second detector 112.3, everything is copacetic with the numbers. Just wanted to let you know about 111.0.
0: Alright, 111.0, off, the next one, accurate, good to go, thanks, over.
1: Thank you, sir.
2: How far east are you going, over?
3: I'm stopping.

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3: Did you come all the way?
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1: R26, bring him ahead, another 15-15, check the switches.
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1: Track 704, PCC is active. We got one Hunter team when you're ready. 6060, main track 2, TWO, 10.5, excuse me, 1050.1, 1050.1, 1049.3.

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0: I just drew outbound to get to Roseville. 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
0: Hello, Yardmaster calling the North Platte.
1: North Platte here.
0: You guys said it's 5:45?
1: Yeah, that's what we're wondering. 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
0: Hold back. They got a Fresno patch crew that's going to run over there and grab it.
1: We'll be on the west end, 207.
0: I told him to meet you on the east end. You can run down the east end 207.
1: Sorry, car. That's what I meant. East end 207. Thank you.
0: Thank you.

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0: 929, over.
1: Okay. UP, you find 884, over. 884, over. 5884, I'd like to get authority to enter the main track between CPSD 140 and CPSD 153 main 2, over.
0: Okay, guys, I got the RVST already lined Bowman main 2. Let's see if I can get him stopped and cross him over. One moment.
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0: Cool. See you there.
1: Whee.
2: Five seven.
3: Yeah, 5-7, hold from ET-1092.
2: You guys, you're waiting on two. Over. So stand by, get you out when I can.

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1: Here in Oregon as well, so I'll be pushing and talking again.

0: Colfax between control point RV140 and control point RV153. As authority, enter main track number 2 and proceed east over.
1: WP5884 between control point 140 and control point RV153 on main track 2. As authority, enter the main track and proceed east over.
0: Main track 2. All correct, over.
1: All correct, thank you.
0: Now, you guys just needing pokes here on the main, or what's going on, over?
1: Yeah, we're just going to switch out some cars.

0: is on the point to take my shot. 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I'm back, I lost 7 to a hook, just go 6 to a hook, derailed.
1: Alright, on board, D down,

1600. 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They're going through that paperwork right now. I'll let them know where you're going to be at. You're going to be at Antelope Crossing or still on the rail?

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0: QB 6311, over.
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0: Ready, rock and roll, Fresno, over.
1: 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Behind Amtrak, get you signal indication.
0: Behind one, signal indication, here we go, 6311 out.
1: Guys, stretch out.
2: 57,
1: over.
2: We have to sit here, can we move up one? We're blocking the crossing.
1: Guys, this is, they're coming through, this is where they're crossing over at, over.
2: Okay, guys.
3: Won't be long.
1: They're not far, guys.
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Guys, just make sure you clear 103, over. 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

0: line in and hold back sighting. Emo is down. Right, your side, let's go 5-2.
1: On order, D down, 5-foot.
2: Five, seven, over. 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I will get you out right behind him, over. Thanks, guys. 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
2: Not yet, keep pushing, over. I'll stay on and let you know as soon as you're clear, over.
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1: Okay, we don't have much room, we'll do what we can.
0: No,
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0: Okay.
2: Rolling down that cruise, the cruiser out of Roseville, over.
0: All right.
2: Okay, here we go. 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
1: 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I don't know, I'll talk to you about it again. 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
0: Okay.

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I'm going to have my conductors on the east end, come down to a stop on the main there. Use a crossover and do a set out of them. Then switch over to 3434. 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

0: 6305 on the EP, over. Hey, we're pulling up right next to you. 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
1: Yeah, you can get on here. Over.
0: There you go.
2: But you're going to have to sit on my lap.
1: I call the Roosevelt Car Department, over.
3: 57 to Folsom. Go for Car Department.
1: Yeah, Car Department at half pound leakage, MRV EP, over.
3: Copy, half pound leakage, thank you.
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Detector 5.1168.4 degrees. Detector IQ.

0: The southbound V-train up at Roseville is 10,000 feet as well, or I guess 9,000 feet, so meet or come for a meet, we'll see where we can get you over.
1: Sure will, 2003, and then what's your cab car? Over.
0: The cab car is a PDCX. 8314, 8314, over.
1: Doing it now, over.
0: Appreciate that,
1: buddy. You are quite welcome. Let's see, you leave in 2 hours, right?
0: 3 minutes.
1: I was hoping for 2 hours. That'll work. I'll get ready for you. Here we go. Thank you. Should work now. If you can't get it, let me know.
0: Thanks, brother.
1: You, sir. Dispatch out.

if we can get you some for what the plan we can do with the info for this knockout for the German. I guess we're doing this referencing tonight, so. What you can do with the 69 gets in, I'm sure that I'm going to make a strong way for Amtrak now, but we'll see what happens.

0: 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Colfax Yard Truck 136. Anyways, starting back, just the 20, 20 right in your side.
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0: Point 7. 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No defect. Total axle 1.16. Frame speed 2.9. MPH. Temperature 8.3 degrees. Detector out.

0: 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On the point. We're back up to 30.
1: 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Diverging clear. Diverging Advance Road. RBEP, Roseville Tower.
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2: 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Track 2. No defects. Total axles 2, 3. Detector out.

0: clear, over.
1: 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Hey,

Frequency detector, milepost 112.3, track 2, no defects. Total axle 2, 4, temperature 8, 6 degrees, detector out.

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Milepost 97.7. Track 2. No defect. Total axle 474. Train speed 36 mph. Temperature 82 degrees. Detector out.

0: Charlottesville Tower, over. Hey, were you able to get a hold of 5-7, over?
1: Flag is clear. You're on, it shows you on the shelf. 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
0: All right, you want to pull up the antelope then, or just stay back? 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
0: 120 for 76. Well, that's not the move. Thank you. Simon, were leaving the engines on this or no?

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2: Stars one.
1: 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Over.
2: Alright, come on in 504 to the east end, tight alley run.
1: 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Here we go. 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
1: I'm not knocking any brakes.
2: 8-2-5-4-1-East-4-4. Do you copy?
1: Okay, to open angles also.
0: Yeah, go ahead.
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Train speed 46. MPH temperature 8. 0 degrees.

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1: Take your vacation, guys. Sorry about that.
2: Okay, thank you, sir.
1: Wrong, guys. We're going to touch out.
3: Yeah, go ahead.
4: Just to let you know, we're in full release right now, and I don't know where the rear end is, but it may not need that many more brakes.
3: I copy that. Got my red zone, right?
4: Red zone, fifth center.
3: All right.
4: You can tie in brakes now. I'll send it back to it.
3: Peace out again. What you told me about not needing more brakes?
4: It's full release right now. I have not released the power yet, but if you can verify where the rear end is, we can do a release, and it may not need more brakes.

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1: Hi, guys.

0: stop something head in.
1: Class 7 MBS, that's 7462, over.
2: It's 7462, over.
1: Hey guys, how far can you take this train? Are you guys qualified to Brighton? Over.
2: Hi.
1: Be a claim, or are you guys able to take it without a claim? Over.
2: We're not sure.
1: Pull up to Antelope. I'll have my guys bring it to South Elvis for the outbound. Appreciate it.
2: All right, copy that. We'll bring it up to Antelope.
1: Good, thank you. Yeah, good job.
0: So, you guys gonna pull to the west end of Hammer, short of the A signal?
3: Yeah, we can do that.
0: Okay, I was just saying, because where we cut off, if we cut off on the east end of Hammer, we're going to be blocking that main track there for a while.
3: Oh no, we can pull you. I can pull you up to stop. I can pull your whole train between the switches there, so you're not blocking anything.
0: Oh, okay, okay. Yeah, we'll do that then.
3: Yeah, so you'll probably need to, it may be a little hard for y'all to see, but just kind of like give you an idea when you see this signal, and I'll count down also.
0: Alright, yeah, I'll set the counter on our leader, and then I'll hit the counter as soon as we pass the east end of the OS right there at Hammer.
3: Yeah, that's what I was saying. We could, you guys cut off at 97. 97 is, I guess, because there's the west.
0: To the west end of...

0: I'll count down over.
1: I'll set the counter on our leader, and then I'll hit the counter as soon as we pass the east end of the OS right there at Hammond.
0: Yeah, that's what I was saying. You guys cut off at 97. 97 is, I guess, because there's the west end. West end there. Cut you off before 97, then you'll be between switches there.
1: All right. Yep, we'll do that.
2: What's that?
3: Go down and get the west end motor, bring it around the train, put it on the train, and then put the three units back on top of that so they have good power going whenever they go back east.

0: 57.
1: Folsom 57, over.
0: Folsom.
1: Yeah, sir, 1090 C here, looking for a backup to pick up my crew member, over. Everything's line and lock, main track movement, Folsom, over.
0: Folsom, UP 1092 has permission to make a backup move between CPRV 093 and CPRV 101. Main track 1, eastbound, over.
1: UP 1092 has permission to make a backup move between CPRV 093 and CPRV 101. We're main track 1 for a backup move.
0: Correct, thank you.
1: All correct, thanks, sir.

0: at North Track. 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I'm just going to stay here for 12 for now, 1-2.
1: All right, on board, he's down 12.

0: 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Alright, here we go.
1: UP detector, milepost 97.7, track 2, no defect, total axle 328, train speed 40, MTH, temperature 78 degrees, detector out.

0: calling the J train?
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1: Yeah, we're pulling to the door.
0: All right, I'll meet you out there.
1: All right, just think crew back.

0: 560-856, over. Just a heads up, we meet that step on the acres. 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
1: Roger.

6-2 Truck 549, over. Please talk to Amtrak 544 before you work this soon. Over. I-49, all correct. Thank you, Ops.

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0: VNS 7462, over. 4-4.
1: Go ahead, over.
0: Yeah, this is that patch crew on board. I'd like to first change our CPS. 4597 to reflect the BNSF 7462, over.
2: 1 second, guys, I'm getting it up.
1: What's that number one more time, guys, over?
0: CPS or unit number?
1: CPS, over.
0: CPS 4597, over.
2: Right there, CPS 4597.
1: Yeah, CPS 4597, I'll change the JSC BCJ of the 15th to BNSF 7462. Show those change in operative, over.
0: Alright, copy that. CPS 4597, just change the read
1: to JSC BCJ
0: of the
1: 15th to BNSF
0: 7462, over.
1: That's all correct, guys. Signal indication. They're going to be there at South Elvis, like Brighton. You see them there, okay, guys? So, signal indication, here we go.
0: Okay, so we'll signal location and we are meeting them at Brighton, correct?
1: Correct, over.
0: Alright, Brighton it is.
1: Here we go, good job.

0: 57, over.
1: Yeah, 57, I train, 5541, new cruise, I'm ready to go.
0: Take communication.
1: Thank you.

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1: I take it we're leaving that switcher behind, yeah?
0: Yeah, it stays.
1: I didn't think they wanted that one cut in.

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1: Yeah, Jason, down, Boston's clear.

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Check 1, Martinez, over.

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1: Go ahead.
0: You guys getting close to 14th Avenue?
1: Yeah, we're at Elvis right now. Speak to you there in a second.
0: Okay, we're here at the crossing at 14th.

2, detector, milepost, 9, 7, point, 7, track, 2, no defect, total axle, 3, 0, 4, frame, speed, 4, 5, MP8, temperature, 7, 5, degrees, detector, out,

P-5-5-4-0-1.

0: back to a shove, line back to a side, back to a train. 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

0: button, you push, doesn't do anything in PTC other than, well, doesn't get you anything in PTC.
1: S56 UP 7136, over. Yeah, whatever button you push there doesn't do anything in CTC.

It's requesting more track warrant authority. We can see you with what you have on the NCTC. You can't see it in track warrant. That's why it's there. It's just an alert that you're getting close to the end of your authority in track warrant. I can see what you're doing in CTC.

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1: Dispatcher 257, over.
0: 257, over 26, over.
1: Star player, what's going on there, over?
0: Hey, we're on this 6059. We'd like to go out, switch 5, and back down with the antelopes play.
1: All right, I hope you got your fancy shoes on. Gonna need you in to score the point, over.
0: Put me in, coach.
1: You got it. Dispatcher out.
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1: All right, man, appreciate you. Thank you.
2: Don, you got a copy?

Yeah, wait a minute. If you guys get a signal at 97 Hammer, I was thinking we can just drop Ryan off on the east end of Hammer at 100, and then he'll get on the Duke, and then I'll cut you away once you guys stop. Yeah, that way Ryan will already be at the Duke. That way he can link me up real quick.

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0: are you guys clear main 2, over?
1: Oh, clear main 2, all T-rails and switches are restored back to position, all for the mainline movement.
0: Okay, understand, everything's restored, and all clear main 2, thank you, over.

0: Sonar 500 at West Pass has authority to enter main 1, proceed west, over. Correct, over.
1: Yes.
0: Yeah, go ahead, over. 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
1: Richie, I just talked to the car there. Can you cut it in and then we'll arm it? 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

0: Dispatcher 257, over.
1: Yeah, 57, Folsom, ET1527, over.
0: Go ahead, over.
1: Yeah, I just want to let you know we're heading your way, still working route 28 cars, Roseville.
0: Got one turn in the corner there at RV 92, so once they get down on the Fresno, get you some more lights to Citrus there, over.
1: All right, appreciate you.
0: You as well. Inspector, over.

2, detector, milepost, 9, 7, point, 7, track, 1, no defect, total axle, 4, 7, 8, frame, speed, 4, 2, mph, temperature, 7, 1, degrees, detector, out.

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1: Hey, Rich.
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0: just got something crossing over, and he's going to get you one right behind him.
1: Passing over this marine train that just passed us?
0: Yeah.
1: Alright, so it just cleared up, so we should get something in here.
0: He's got you showing on the shelf, so I'm just sure he's got to straighten them up, get you out.
1: Listen, Mike, all I heard was

Dispatch 5-6, over. Yeah, go ahead. Yeah, we're going to do that. How long are you going to be on 94? Yep.

0: 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Speed 4.8. MPH temperature 6.8 degrees. Detector out.
1: Over. Jason, track protected. Yeah.
2: All right, back to 206.
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Please.

0: you, dispatcher 257, over.
1: 557, RB 26, over.
0: 26, go ahead there, over.
1: Appeared that we had a signal here in Antelope, but now it's back at red again.
0: So are you still on the departure lead there, not in the OS, over?
1: Yep, we're on the departure lead behind the crossing, not even anywhere close to the OS.
0: All right. Well, then an indication just popped up in the OS, I guess, there. You guys all stop, still aspect view, control point RB-102, ready for flagging instructions, over.
1: Yes, sir, UP-06059, all red, all stop, CPRB-102, over. Just FYO, we don't run PTC as roustabouts.
0: I hear you. After stopping UP-6059 at control point RV-102, has authority to pass signal this lane stop indication from departure lead to main track 2. Proceed west, over.
1: Okay, after stopping UP-6059. At control point RV-102 has authority to pass signal and lane stop indication from departure lead to main track 2 west, over.
0: UP-6059, that is correct, over.
1: Alright, here we go, sir.
0: Alright, and I know it's a huge spot there, but when going through that OS, if you see anything, just let me know that way I can get relayed to signal, over.
1: Okay, yeah, I'm hopping off. I gotta cut this train in, but the engineer will definitely keep his eye out. One good one, though.
0: All right, I appreciate it, Or.
2: 570 clear.
0: This is 257. Go ahead, Or.
2: P9821 east, over.
0: Go ahead, Or.
2: And we're ready to depart when you're ready for us.
0: All right, look for lights there, over.
2: Copy that, Mike.
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0: S56, RVEP, UP 6943, over. Out of an abundance of caution, can I get engineer's permission to take the signal back at SP 082, just in case we're here longer than any of us hope and you got to see Amtrak, over.

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0: 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UP6943, do you have permission to make a backup move? Main track 1, single main between CPSP 082, CPSP 077, over.
1: Temperature 84 degrees, detector out.
0: Correct.
1: 2.3, track 2, no defects. Total axle 477, temperature 76 degrees, detector out.

0: 6, UP 7673, over.
1: On the Roseville Tower.
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1: Roseville Tower, going twice.

0: stepped out. Do it in a minute.
1: All right. When he wants the short beach to get out of here, he can call the yard office and let us know where it's at.
2: They cut it in and probably meet them at the crew pad there, over. Probably at the crew pad, did you get that?
1: Probably at the crew pad, alright, calling Sound Bus.
3: Sound Bus.
1: Yeah, Derek, lower crew, please.
3: Next on the list.
1: Thanks, sir.
3: Corridor's one asking what the problem was, over.
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1: 26 hit and back on this channel. 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
0: Equipment fixed. 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
1: I'm going to try killing her from this end.
0: You think so? Hey, hold on. I'm gonna walk up.
2: RH1, over.
1: Hey, LB, we've got a brake valve out on the Dube. Can't seem to get it to come out of that. Over.
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4: That is correct. We are good for Bowman Colfax.
3: All right, good for Main 2. Thank you. Just watch out.

0: From underground, have the move, pull back 6, take with you.
1: Cross the airspace.
0: Cross the clear.
1: That's great.
2: Trying to get the mic to pick up the outbound and run them by the mids there to help out.
1: It's
2: your daddy.
3: South approach Andorra main track.
4: Still here, give us a few minutes, we'll look at
5: this. I got the mighty Damon Lee.
1: Now that'll work.
6: Milepost 97.7, track 2, no defects. Total axle 614, train speed 23, mph, temperature 65 degrees, detector out.
5: On what you mean by brake valve out?
7: Yeah, brake valve out on the dupe. I just tried to relink it. Right now, it looks like it may have worked. I got a normal and a outflow here.
1: And every time you try to pick up the dupe, it just says brake valve out, and it's saying on the screen up on the leader and on the dupe.
8: Hello, Chris.
7: Hey, Damon.
8: Hey, man. Let that flow get down to zero, and then put a full service, let it equalize, and then kick it off.
7: Yeah, we did the full service. We popped the whole train, and now we're relinking it, and it looks like we're making progress because I got normal, but I got out on the flow. No, we're making progress.
8: Okay, yeah, because going back to the cutting ain't going to do anything. You just had to be patient. All right, we'll be out there in a second. That manager's supposed to pick us up, but he's a little slow.
7: All right, go next.
8: Like retard.
5: Oh, man.
1: Hey, I resume with that remark.
7: Prompt me for the brake pipe again, so we just have to go through the process here.
1: I didn't hear anything you said. You just said womp womp womp womp womp womp.
7: MWCRV. Looks like working over.
5: You'll have an FIP.
2: WC, come down pullback 2, stop at the Home Depot crossing.
7: Pullback 2.

0: 36, Richie.
1: Yeah, hello.
0: You guys are done out there bubble fucking around with that train. Can you head to 545 for the Fresno?
1: Awesome.
2: It's one of the LV.
3: Yeah, LV, over.
2: Alright, just to be clear, you guys don't need assistance with the roundhouse truck right now.
3: No, we did a relink on it, and now it looks like it's acting normal. Over.
2: Copy that. Just give me a call if you have a problem.
3: Alright, yeah, we'll call you back.
4: I think the hair dye's getting to him.
5: Dispatch 5-6, over. Head over.
6: I don't know, how are you looking at Modesto? You seem fine to me.
5: Requested. The computer doesn't like to request a whole lot of signals through there. I don't know why, but if you keep knocking them down, it's usually pretty good about setting more up.
6: I had requested before you called. I don't know. But yeah, when you knock down 110, it requested out to 117.

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0: Dispatch 5-6, over. Yeah, I wasn't sure what I was going to do with you, so I was holding you short in case I needed to dump you, but I think I can make you to Tom's Spur for Amtrak, so come on, let's go.
1: Five 51 position.

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Dispatch 5-6, over. Over. P7673, go ahead, over. No indication. LT2, standby, I'll give you a call back in just a minute.

Dispatch 5-6, Salt Lake, UP, or BNSF 7462, over. Your side says that Amtrak's too close. They're not, but it's a whatever. Not my call. Can I get engineer's permission to take the signal back at SP-084, over. Let me know when you get all stopped, please.

0: Bridge 92. 9918 is leaking air on which side? Engineer side, conductor side? Oh, inside the engine. 6, over.
1: Thank you. 7462, stop. See Amtrak. And we'll get you going. Go ahead, over.
2: Arch 1, over. Yeah, evening, Arch 1. Hey, can you get someone to come out here and take a look at this LP cut-in? Main reservoir, last engineer said that it's not coming up, and it's not coming up. Water flows down. I got 88 in a brake pipe, and the main reservoir is at 88.

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1: All right, where do you want me to send them?
0: I don't know where my cutting is, but I guess it's somewhere between Antelope and maybe the yard, or maybe Antelope and Citrus.
1: Oh, yeah, I guess there's no 548, is there, so... yeah, 3 West, I'm fine with that, and just let me know and I'll get that signal back. Thank you. Cha-cha.
0: I'm putting a load on the soup right now, so it is loading up, so it's running.
2: It's running hard, too. It's at a high rev.

0: I'll be calling the car department. 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Track is in my rear end right now.
1: You want me to take a look at your rear end? Say again?
0: What track is did we come out of? I need a poke and a pop.
1: 308.
0: 308. Calling car department.
1: Call him and tell him you need a poke and a pop.
2: Damn it, I'm heading after now.
0: Alright, thank you.
1: Call off the dogs. Richie's got it.
0: He said he's coming out.
2: Yeah, call off.

All right, RV 990 engineers, please take down light. 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

0: 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Thank you. 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
1: Is that around 308?
0: Is out 308.

0: All right, Richie. 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
1: Where are you guys at?
0: I think my cut-in is at around 308. It's out 308, but it's... Yeah, but it's somewhere between there and on the west end. My head end's almost at Citrus.

0: me, Reggie. 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
1: OS Antelope. OS Antelope. Right now, my main reservoir just dropped to 87, and the flow back is jumping up and down.
0: Is there anybody on your cut?
1: I don't think so.
0: Find out when you get there.

0: call him the manager on duty, track 207, Western.
1: Hey,
0: I was talking to manager about getting a extra pair of clear glasses. I broke mine.
1: Yeah, that's fine. I'll be up there. Just give me a minute.
0: All right.
1: Use your sunglasses. It's fine.
0: All right, copy that.

0: LB, go.
1: Is there any way you can pull out like a dozen car lengths?
2: Everyone clear back there, right?
1: Upset on the pullback right now.
2: Alright, everybody's clear back there, right?
1: Yeah, we're not in the way of anything.
2: Alright,

0: T-Hump. Hook.
1: Yeah, we're here at the crossing.
2: Yeah, I got a power move. I'm going to get down in front of you. I'll call you in just a minute.
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1: Pull back two, and then I don't know if you're lined into 204, but pull back two is lined straight for you.
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1: I'm in the truck waiting to see what he needs. 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He's on 35 in there.
0: I'll just hang out here.

0: That's 56LC, what was it, 2 or 3 that's got to go around the Y, over.
1: 17142,
0: pit back. Out 85 and back in 87, is that right?

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1: Well,
0: Dave,
1: I'm looking for permission to make the backup move.
0: P925 has permission to make the backup move. Track 1, over. That's correct. Check out.
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So what weren't you supposed to have, or?

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1: One after midnight.
0: Trying to see, are we about 500 feet for us to be in the clear?
1: Yeah, that's the earlier one, 1830 to 2359. Everything else is the same.
2: On that then. You should fit if you nose your power out.
0: Okay, four cars.
1: Are you the BNSS 5894 over? They all somehow got acknowledged in your PTC, so I'm not sure how that all worked out.

WC, you're in the clear.

Can you still hear me? So that was Maypass, the Red Board there at 6.0 max speed, bell and whistle approaching, manning equipment, over. Okay, I'll let them know, thank you. Yes, I'm 5894, over. Okay, former signal 10 says you may pass the Red Board at milepost 6.0 max speed. Use bell and whistle, approaching minute equipment, over.

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1: LB calling mechanical.
0: Clear.
2: See, conductor clear the zone. Car's in the clear.

0: Yeah, ready to come out of 204 for wherever.
1: Okay, 204 to the house, or 115, sorry, you're going 115 WC. You guys, that the cars are going to be in the clear there on that east end?
0: Yeah.
1: Okay, 204, 119, I'll call 57.
0: 204, 119, destination
2: 115. 6RH1.
3: Yeah, it's all yours. The flag should be down.
2: Alright, here we go. B-26, going dispatcher 5-7. Fire me.
4: Mechanics department.
5: Yeah, any luck back there? I see the main reservoir went back down.

0: something went bad on the air starter on the 8970. That's going to have to be replaced.
1: Put that in trail and put the cut in, use the udder engine as a remote?
0: No, the 8536 is your remote right now. I've got to say as your remote. The other one's not going to work.
2: Here we go, 26L, thanks, sir.
3: Dispatch,

0: We're ahead. You're going to the house and 5-7 knows.
1: Minutes. Don't want us to try, over.

0: channel? That's a good idea.
1: Approaches

posts again, over. 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

Form B number I have is 82862, and then the overnight one, the 82567. Otherwise, there's no other Form B numbers out here. Yeah, is it going to let you get by it?

0: Tower LB. Ed? Here's what we gotta do. Ready for this?
1: You're coming out of here?
0: What's up?
1: I don't know, you said we. I was curious. Yeah, go ahead, Mike. I'm ready.
0: Trying to find out where your rear end is.
1: Then why'd you call me if you're not ready?
0: Ready.
2: 8566,
0: The best bet here would be to pull up enough to shove your rear end in 303 with the remotes and then shove the head end into 8, or you can shove back and leave the rear end in 8 and then put your head end in 3, and then we're going to have to do something with them remotes to fix this issue.
3: Hey, Mike, you might need to get someone to come out there and grab our rear because I'm pissing air off the rear. My brakes are setting up. I don't think I'm going to be able to shove on this thing or move right now.
0: I've got enough of it. Ran straight back into 303. You don't think you could shove the rear end into 303?
1: No, Mike, the entire back half of the train has the brakes set. We cannot release them because there's a massive air leak on the B unit in our consist.
4: Thank you.

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1: Good for another 10, yeah.

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1: B.
0: I have an idea. I'm going to see if it works. Can you give me a red,
1: LB, UP, 6059. I got a red zone set and center for you on the yard and on the main coast.
0: Awesome, thank you.
2: Tower. Our approach to Virgin Approach.

0: 3 to Pershing, advance approach, 90, change channel. Over.
1: You want me to call you?
2: Yeah, call me.
1: Let me give you a call in a bit because I gave a red zone to this mechanical.
3: Boy, they're going to try to get the air to the rear on that thing so you can shove the rear portion in 303, then we'll chop at the remotes and put the head end in 8.
1: Looks like the float, the equalizing reservoir is already up now in the rear.

0: gave you a call in a bit because I gave a red zone to this mechanical.
1: They're going to try to get the air to the rear on that thing so you can shove the rear portion in 303, then we'll chop at the remotes, put the head end in 8.
0: Looks like the float, the equalizing reservoir is already up now in the rear. Did they fix it or is this a band-aid?
1: He cut that bad unit out, so it's not going to leak through there.
2: I come back and the computer's lined you past. You need to go in at SP-120, correct? If I take back SP-120, will it affect the signals you're running on right now? Well, can I get engineer's permission to take that SP-120 signal back? Over. Copy that. Okay. Take the signal back, SP-120. Call me back when you get stopped, and then we'll get you in there.
0: Again, ran out.
1: No, right now we just have the main reservoir air isolated, so it's not leaking out of that back unit.
0: All right, and it's still set down. It's no good in trail, right?
1: That's correct.

0: Yeah, come on across.
1: Alright, you want a 20 pound independent or the auto? Say that again.
2: Let's do both. Can you go to release first?
1: Clear the red zone, right?
2: Correct.
1: I just released the brake filament. I'll give you a 20 pound set on the automatic.
2: Sir, applied.
1: Alright, what else you need?
2: Can you bail it off?
1: Here comes your bail.
2: Can you give me independent application?

0: and you'll be able to do your reverse shoving movement.
1: What do you mean I won't have full air shoving back in the yard? Just the engine.
0: We'll have everything normal except for that helper on your cut-in.
1: All right, thank you. Just let me know when you're in the clear.
0: I am in the clear.
1: All right, thanks for your help tonight. You want me to call you on the phone, Mike Tower?
0: Yeah.
1: All right, give me a second.
2: I'm listening.

0: dispatch 6-2-0.
1: 03, over.
0: Yes, sir. I'll stop CPRV 989, Depot Track 4. You have engineer's permission to take signal back up.
1: Engineer's permission to take down light, RV 989, Depot 4. Thank you, over.
0: Yes, sir. All correct. Thank you. Have a good night out.
1: ET, thanks a lot. Dispatch out.
0: House, go 30, started back 22-0.
1: 14, over.

6 TR.

0: to the LB.
1: LB?
0: Yeah, just FYI, we're going to be sitting out here with you guys for a bit, so whenever you guys get ready, we'll follow along.
1: Okay, we're just going to shove this into trio train and cut away from it, and then the roustabout is going to bring new units out and swap those out.
0: Copy that.
2: About 30 on to the next train.
1: Damien is mess, Chris.
2: Yeah, I know. It's kind of not a great handoff to you there. Over.
0: Correct. One. Room for 15.5.
3: 142, lined in to 501, starting back 15.15.
0: Awesome.
3: GR to RH1. Wouldn't have somebody come take over this power, we won't be able to shove it in and secure it. Over. Got 10 minutes.

0: get in the rail, we'll tie it down.
1: That's 501, you gonna be needing a ride?
0: Which one's GR? Time to tie the brakes, or you need us to do that? Just get in there, tie it down, and leave it.

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1: Sure, go ahead.
0: Sir, this UP-7142 has oil all over both walkways over. I just want to let somebody know before I get off this thing.
1: That was your leader, correct?
0: That is correct, over.
1: All right, copy that. Dispatcher to J92, over. Yeah, we'll get you some more lights here, so to get you out of Amtrak's way. Here we go, signal location.

H56, over. H56, go ahead, over. 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Are you all stopped or not quite all stopped? Now, okay, yeah, by rule, until you're stopped, I can't bend the switch. 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
0: Alright, let's lights get you moving out of switch 5 for 116, over.
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2, detector, milepost, 9, 7, point, 7, track, 2, no defect, total axle, 4, 7, 0, train, speed, 3, 7, mph, temperature, 6, 0, degrees, detector, out.

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1: Up 90, you can actually go all the way for 208.
0: Got to go all the way for 208. You man, I didn't hear anything you just said. You're trying to go down 302, 303?
2: Yes, sir, that's correct.
0: That's fine, all yours.

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P detector, milepost 97.7, track 2, no defect, total axle 466, train speed 38, MPH temperature 59 degrees, detector out.

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1: Over. Keep calling outbound.

Dispatch 5-6, Keys, UP. Oh, your power fell off. Keys, Greener, over. How long until you're pulling in the clear, over. Thank you.

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2: Time to go.
0: 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Rich, you're getting that upper Coopers, right?
1: Yeah.
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1: Yeah, go ahead.
0: Yeah, 208 southbound.
1: 208, 119, Antelope, 12.57.

0: 되는 마고
1: Point 7, track 2, no defect. Total axle 3, 1, 6, train speed 3, 5, mph, temperature 5, 9 degrees, detector out.

0: go.
1: Point 7, track 2, no defect. Total axle 3, 1, 6, train speed 3, 5 mph, temperature 5, 9 degrees, detector out.
0: Alright, 36, line for 302, 4 minute ahead of the move, that 1515 pick up in 3.
2: Okay, line ahead for 302, ahead of the move.
0: Mars?
2: Yeah, sure, why not?
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0: 92, pull back 2, or actually come down 130, pull back 2 will be against you.
1: Come down 130, pull back 2 is against you.
2: And how's it going, over?

0: train, you're clear about three there.
1: I train, you need three more?
0: You're clear. You're clear. You're about three east of the signal.
1: All right, copy.
0: Appreciate it.
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0: Andy, highball the lower coupe and just go straight to Antelope, please.
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0: 90 Owl, high ball of the lower coop. Head for Antelope, please. You got a car stuck on your work order, too. You need to get off.
1: I'll look at it. You still building it? 26.
0: Bill, Al, just, I need to get you in Antelope. I got a lot of trains that have to double up on the west end.
1: All right. 26 Tower.
0: All right, for the tower.
2: Hey, Mike, he's got us some restricting into the yard, but that other train's still sitting there. I don't know how this is going to work.
0: The train's still sitting there.
2: There's a stack train sitting on the number two there.
0: To clear the opposing signal, I mean, otherwise he wouldn't be able to line you in the yard.
2: All right, here we go. 26 on the point, protected Lunar. Back him up. 25, 25 start.
3: All right, Lunar back 25. Yeah, he's like one car in the clear.
2: Here we go.
0: Ooh, yeah. 05.
4: They call love.
1: J90 Tower, Mike, you want to try it now?

7136. Go ahead, over.

0: out south of 120 for a northbound move and then lights back in the north end. Is that correct? And you're the 7136, correct? Over. Come out south of the control point, SP120, is that correct? Over. UP7136, correct? Over. Falls off when you get there, it thinks you arrived, so it falls off and I didn't remember. Okay, behind one south, they're just leaving Sirius, over. 5-4 on the light, you can see me again.
1: 5.
0: Yeah, RV-37. Hey, could you bring me out a radio for this thing?
2: Yeah, copy.

0: Dispatch 257, over. UP 7673, over. 7673, go ahead, they're over.
1: Hey, we're on board and ready to depart, over.
0: All right, get your lights here momentarily, over.
1: All right, take another case, take.

0: They're headed out your way. And then I need you to step over to 303 and get on that power and give me a call.
1: By you while you're still setting out. So after this one, come on.

0: 37, RH1.
1: Okay, side down. Okay. Let's move to that one.
0: Hey, ready to blast off West R2. We have to pop out of the top over here at 545.
2: You're clear. Highball 545. Flag is down.
0: Highball. Which are 2545, zero down.
1: 92 to the hop.
3: And 92, hold it to crossing.
1: Holding that to crossing. Copy that.
4: RV 26, Richie, you out there?

0: 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Ciao, we're up to New York, over.
1: All the way up to 310, please. Do a hook on your car.
0: 310, do a hook, copy. 596, on the point, back 30.

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1: Yeah, we're ready to follow this thing up.
0: All right, 1 second.

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1: I'll follow you down.

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0: PCS on this.
1: Hello, Chris.
0: Yeah, I just recovered the PCS on this.
2: Copy that, wait for light shortly.

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1: 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Head over.

0: because they're connected still. But...
1: track south of SP120, but for a northbound move. Correct, over. PTC, get that on when you get it.
0: Yeah, 8536.
2: Yeah, because I think Harper's, they cut that out.
0: Yeah, I mean, they did. He said you could move it around, but right now I got a PCS that doesn't clear, and I got a zero brake pipe, the air cut in. I'm not sure.
2: From the 8536?
0: Yeah. Drive it over there with the independent and we could park it there. When we cut away, maybe it'll work and maybe not.
2: I don't know nothing.
3: F4 corner tower.
0: They can leave room at 300. You can put both of them in there.
2: Yeah, neither one of them are any good. Come on.
1: Light power in to 303, and then you guys can double up.
3: All right, we chilling.
2: Is it a crash or no?
0: No, I'm trying to play with it if I can get it to move or not.
2: You need a little privacy?
0: See that help?
2: Yeah, left open then.
0: I have no idea, it ran out.
2: Pass back over there. Mike, call around now, stop out here. They can fix this.
4: Richie, they're on the way.
1: Good for your figure, Richie.
0: Bro. The PCS is on this other one, it's not going to let me move.
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0: 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Yeah, well, that's why we figured it was bad if we put it over here.
1: You're going to pull through the yard 802 and just take it east over? Just send my guy out there to grab your line in and your derail, let you know when it's down over.

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1: All right, when they clear 207, they're to the house.
2: 6.1.

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1: You're good. We got a post emergency here.
2: 1.0. 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No defects. Total axle 4.66. 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

UP detector, milepost 112.3, track 2, no defects, total axles 4, 6, 5, temperature 6, 4 degrees, detector out.

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Okay. 30.

0: You'd be a stationary number.
1: Yeah, you'd be 7673, over.
0: Yeah, go ahead, over.
1: Hey, can you give me a read back on the detector 112.2, over?
0: Looks like axle count of 466, 466, over.
1: All right, copy that. Thank you. Hi, Bo.

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1: VFR, over.
0: As soon as Richie gets that power back in 303, you got to get a hold of 57 and get flagged out. We're going to double you up first and get you out of here.
1: All right, as soon as Richie clears, call the dispatcher, flag out, and do what you need to do.
0: 26, you copy that?

0: up again at Antelope.
1: So since it's lined for crossover movement, and we're going to get the FR out and see if it, and if I they want to see if it clears up the indication. Otherwise, everything's going to have to be hand thrown for the rest of the night. So we'll get the FR out first.
0: That sounds good. We'll be down here. We're getting that way.
2: All right. Thanks for everything tonight. Have a good one. We'll talk to you next time.

0: 6 that far.
1: Go ahead for the FR, over.
0: Yeah, it's ready for that form. Yeah, hold it over.
2: Gary.
3: Drizzle, drizzle.
1: Drizzle, drizzle.
0: Once again, get a room.
1: Just touch it and make sure it works.
4: Dispatcher 257, over.
1: UP 8956, over.
4: 8956, go ahead there, over.
1: Yeah, look at, gotta do a double over, track 305 to 304. We definitely need those signals. If we got a flag out, we'll do that, over.
4: Yeah, I'm gonna let you know we do have a track indication in the OS there at RB-102. Came in on its own, so just let me know, are you all stopped? And single aspect view, control point RB-102, ready for flagging instructions, over.
1: Yes, we're all stopped and ready for flagging instruction, over.
4: I have to stop in EP-8956 at control point RB-102. Has authority to pass signal displaying stop indication from departure lead to main track 1. Proceed west, over.
1: All right, after stopping the UP-8956 at RV-102, has authority to pass signal displaying stop indication, departure lead to main track 1, westward movement, over.
4: And just to confirm, you have that as a CP or control point for RV-102, is that correct, over?
1: That is correct, CP RV-102, over.
4: UP-8956, that is correct, over.
1: All correct, and you're back. Here we go.
4: All right, thank you, Dispatcher.

Center 26.

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1: Yeah, you're gonna have to relink it, Chris.
0: Yeah, I think I gotta do the, set it up for the link for the same leader.

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2: Outbound on 116, clear Arizona.

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1: Tower to the car department. GR is trying to get a hold of you there for a poke and a pop on 302.
2: Yeah, I'm on my way.

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1: Copy.

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1: You're welcome. I'm just happy it was you, Richie. You're the best.
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0: Down in Clay, 92, give it to you.
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1: All right, Carter,
0: 90 Tower, over.

0: ninth hour.
1: He'll be right with you.
0: Red Al, sorry, I was in the bathroom.
1: Mel, I've got a few names.
2: I can throw a few in the hat.
0: GR car tomorrow.

MTO to GR. Hey, how much longer until you guys are ready to blast off?

0: thought the poke and the pop goes hand in hand. I'm in a truck somewhere else.
1: Alright.
0: It's tapped on. I shot the air. You guys probably just have to lace yours up and then knock off the brakes and help them double over.
1: Okay. We're going to add this unit to that stuff in 303. Is that the plan?
0: Yeah, just add it on top. Hey, Damon, that stuff is pre-linked. See if you can pick it up whenever. Up there staring into each other's eyes.
2: RVG, are you getting anything up there?
3: We're smelling each other's elbows.
1: He's popped out. We are armed.
2: Dispatch 5-6, over.
0: Armed.
2: RVGR, go ahead, test it.

0: in cars with an F-Box 506545. Got it. Thank you. Signal indication. Here we go.
1: Richie, that unit was facing west, right?
2: Same direction.
3: Tower, Mike.
4: Go ahead, over.
3: Yeah, they just finished with our air test. I'll be at the west end of y'all waiting on the paperwork.
4: Yeah, I still can't get it to tee up. They sent paperwork, but your train's not set.
3: So what you want to do? You want to call them or what?
4: I don't have a number to call them, Dick.
3: Oh, I got it. Here you go. You ready?
4: Yeah, go ahead. You know, you got cars that are still stuck and they haven't been yarded either. Give me the number so I can call them because something's not right. Let me see if I can try to help out.
3: It is 800-243-5417.
4: I got it.
0: RVGR, you're cut back in. Carmen's in the clear.
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0: ahead, over.
1: I already come out of West Yard 1 for switch 5 when you can take.
0: Yeah, once the 92 gets cleared into 502, hop on.
1: Aye. 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
1: Yeah, FR, go ahead.
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0: 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I'm showing dead battery up here.
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0: Red Zone, 116th and 39.

Detector, milepost, 148.0.

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1: Alright, you're clear zone and in the clear, but I'm getting no comm from that deli now.
2: You guys have an issue with your telly?
3: Yeah, the carman's back there working on it now. I think he just plugged us, but I think he might end up just swapping it out. Not sure.
0: RH-192.
4: Could you bring that all the way back to the Con 502, please? Gotcha, thank you.
0: FR, dynamited after it was fully recovered and cut back in. You can go ahead and recover the air. I'm going to switch out your telly right now.
2: I got a 26 here to switch out the telly for the FR.
0: Copy.

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1: All right, come out of Swish 5 and head east for 116, again, over.
0: All right, we'll look for lights, get you moving there, over.
1: Same notification,

0: ahead, over.
1: Hey, 2.5 on that leak, over.
0: 2.5, thank you, gentlemen. I'll let the car problem know.
2: 6RH1, red zone. 6FR, red zone.
1: Yeah, that's better.
2: Thanks, Jason. Copy that, George.
3: They're actually around 504, they wouldn't sit on Centric.
0: Okay, 502-504.
3: In the clear, make the move.
0: Clear to move. Sure. 36 out of it.

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0: 8-5-8-0-8. 36 approach, sweet spot.
1: Yeah, Richie, if that's you, I can't hear you.
0: 65808.
1: Alright, 65808.
0: Yep, make sure the car is in order, but yeah, you can send it up.

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0: All right, look for lights, get you moving there, over.
1: Sorry, say again there.
0: I said, all right, switch 5 for 119, look for lights there, over.
1: All right, copy that, looking for lights, thank you, 90 drop.
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0: 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That FR's got to go, and then the LB's got to double up and depart.

0: 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Track 2. 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
2: 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Are you guys confirming to Bowman and Colfax, over? Confirm at Shaw, Central.
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0: detector, milepost 112.3, track 2, no defects, total axle 596, temperature 59 degrees, detector out.
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0: Over.
1: Hey, we were going through a tunnel during our last detector. I was just trying to figure out the axle count off detector bomb post 112.3. Over.
0: Looks like the readout I have here shows 596, 596 on that axle count. Over.
1: All right, thank you. 596.
0: You bet. Set up.

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0: Hey, just letting you know, we're finally ready to go, so we're going to switch over and get out of here.
1: You gentlemen, have a safe trip.

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1: 57, it's UP 89, 56, over.
0: 8956, what's shaking?
1: Oh, trying to shake our way out of Roseville, make our way to Stockton, and ready to go, over.
0: All right, look for lights. Get you rolling there, over.
1: All right, looking for lights. Left ride.
0: Right. Dispatch up.
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2: Come in, Tony.
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9-2-7-6-7-3, over. Yeah, RMCC called and had any stuff traffic at milepost 134.32, 134.32. Are you already by that milepost, over?

0: Hey, what's the footage in the X on this train? Because, I don't know, PCC or paperwork discrepancy?
1: You said, what's the footage on your total train?
0: Yeah, footage in the axle, please. I got up on a computer because I don't know if it's in my paperwork showing what up.

0: LB Damien, you're 6,874 feet.
1: And what's the axle?
0: Locomotive's 427.
1: All right, my paperwork now is off. It's showing
2: the old trailer.
1: 6801. That's the old paperwork we got with the two units and with five units, and then 424 in the axles. It seems like it picked up six axles. So I'm thinking maybe, but the locomotives are not shown in my PTC list.
0: Just looked at the BC after you said that, scrolled up. It still shows it shows three units on the mids. Let me pull that bad order off.
1: All right, please, thank you. Yeah, it's not on my PTC, though, but the numbers are off.

0: 201 for 130.
1: 201 of 130, thank you, sir.

0: Hey, Damien, I can't figure out. It doesn't show the train on your the power on your consoles, but for some reason on your paperwork, the power's hung up.
1: All right, but the old paperwork would be correct. I just want to make sure.
0: Yeah, you just have that extra unit hung up for some reason on the paperwork. If you were to reprint your paperwork right now, it'd show that bad order unit still as a mid.
1: Yeah, I just want to make sure my axles and foot just, I don't need new paperwork. I could just change the engine manually. I just want to make sure that we weren't leaving there with extra axles.
0: No, it's that power just stuck on the paperwork, but in the build train, it doesn't show it on your train. I don't, it's not speaking to each other right now.
1: Yeah, that's fine. Like I said, I just want to make sure the numbers are right. All right, thank you.
0: Yes, sir.
2: You guys are a 3x2 tonight, Dan, instead of 3x3.
1: Yeah, 3x2. PTC showing 3x2 with the correct unit, so I asked you that unit, and then with the axles and the length for straw, I want to make sure that it was in the cars.
2: Alright, I think we just got a signal, so hopefully we don't have to handline this stuff. We got a signal there.
1: Oh, I thought you was in the yard already.
2: Side of the OS.
1: How did you in the yard already?
2: No, I'm sitting out, I was blocked by the Fresno. I'm out here on the main.

0: Hey, Damien, if you guys are ready, you can pull down. Just don't foul 303.
1: Hi, West End.
0: Tower 36, tie that power down there on the west end of 305.
1: Copy that.
2: Mike, Tower, hopefully we can get a signal into the yard. We'll holler at you in a minute. We did get a signal to get on the other side of the OS. I'll holler at you in a second.
0: .303 with that.

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Milepost 9.7.7. Track 1. No defect. Total axle 7.8.2. Train speed 4.2 mph. Temperature 5.8 degrees. Detector out.

0: dispatcher 9 calling you P7007, over.
1: Yeah, Josh getting some hands, some switches right now, but...
2: I'll let 5-7 know behind that 37 coming in to hang your light.
1: Alright, behind the 37.

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1: Looking for somebody here, I think. Switch out.

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1: BNSF 6745, go ahead, over.
0: Yeah, you're going to have to see one before they're ready for you, and they're not on duty till 05.
1: Okay, alrighty. Let's get a pulse into this fight.
0: Yeah, I got your signals requested into the siding and hammer lane, correct, over.
1: Thanks for the heads up.
2: Maybe we'll have to pull that air hose out of that knuckle once we get up here. Stop the store.

0: Top bus, Court Department. West to east between 305 and 306.
1: I take all yours.
0: 5-6, true.

0: Sweet Tower, Mike.
1: Sir.
0: Give me a signal.
1: Yeah, let me see.
0: Got it. It just lit up, Mike.
1: Thank God. Hopefully it doesn't drop.

0: Southwest.
1: Damon, Ed, the controller is this 8536. Is your controller correct?
2: Yeah, 8536.
1: I have to drop the link and then we'll relink it.
0: Yeah, Rich, when you get a chance, can you stand at 130?
1: Red zone, send center, track 303, RV 37.
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3: Yeah, I'm coming in.

0: Is that 1-5 now, you, Josh?
1: That is correct. Still 10 now, 1-0.

0: Tom Bus Tower, Mike.
1: LV Omega 8, 8 now.
2: Headed out, Rich.
3: All right,

0: that will do. Catch that dame in that loop.
1: Yeah, I'm stopped up here.
2: Damon, I dropped the link on this so I could do consist test. It'd be just, give me 2 or 3 minutes.
0: All right. We're going to stay put up here until you guys are all finished. Let me know when we come down.
2: Okay. Yeah, I'm just doing a consist test. We'll get her set back up here.

0: 37, are you on the channel?
1: RV 37.
0: Yeah, you guys, after you're done there, we're going to jump on that power on the west end of 305.
1: All right, you got it. We can just walk right over to it. All right.

0: this is Stuart.
1: Go ahead, over.
0: Al, you're going to follow this LB out if you want to creep down there. Get into position where once they take off, you can follow them out. You can do that. They're going to shove back into 303.
1: So after they leave 303.
0: You got to pick up the rear of that train.
1: All right.
0: 310, creep down there if you want.
1: I'm at the west end already. What's your leader? It dropped on me. What's your leader, Damon?
2: You said he was stepping in the low ride rudder room.
1: Josh, you know what the leader is.
2: I probably don't.

0: 059, Tony. 6059, Sergeant ahead.
1: Target 6059.
2: Hey, Tony, it's 6059.
1: I'm glad you're here.
2: Yeah.

0: Okay, Damon, I got this UP8536 set up, same direction. It's all yours. We're going to cut the air back into the train, and she's all yours. It's all contest tested good.
1: All right, you want to let us know when you're all cleared out so we can come in and make a hook on you?
0: Yeah, I'm bailing off. I'm going to go, yeah, all right.
1: And double check them handbrakes in the cars.
0: Yeah, he'll check his handbrakes.
1: Thank you.
2: All right, 2, we got the 66103. Yes, not.
1: LB head end, you want a red zone center 37, correct? Yeah, you kind of breaking up, Josh, is what he said.
3: Yeah, red zone center 37, Foreman, 303.
1: Alright, red zone center head end, Foreman, 303, 37.
2: Yeah, 92, Clark Palmer 6.
3: Yeah, go ahead.
2: Yeah, this thing dropped right away. If we could get another one, that'd be great.
3: Alright, yeah, let me go grab one real fast.
2: Sounds good.

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1: Is that us?
0: Yep.
1: Why you do that?

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1: All right, 37 Foreman, here's clear the red zone. Okay, to get down, make it.

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1: oh, you're good. Damon's recovering his expedition.
2: Josh, another 66.
1: 66 when he clears.

0: 92. Hey, bro, what was the problem with that unit you dropped off, 9918? Air leak, copy. Thank you.
1: Yep. George, can you call me? Star Mike.

0: Hey, Mike, is this
1: OA 5-7?
0: Negative. 37, you guys, once that 90 departs, you'll go ahead and tie on to 309. You'll have to double 309 to 307. Tower 90, Owl.
2: Go ahead, over.
0: You're working your way down towards 303.
2: I'm here. I'm lining switches.
0: Congratulations. You're up next.

0: LB, Jamie here.
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1: Let me know when you're clear. I want to put the reverse the phone and get that CP fired up.
0: I'll give you right back to that end. All right.

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0: out there, Damon.
1: What's that?
0: I said, hold your breath.
1: I got no faith in you, Oz.
0: Oh, man.
1: What time is it?
0: Go.
1: Hours ago.
0: Come on.

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1: What time is it?
0: Go.
1: Hours ago.
0: Come on.

0: flame over?
1: 3.5, thank you.
2: Oh, man.
3: Got lucky.
4: P7007, over. Got the all clear.

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LB 3.5 pound leak at this

0: Nice one. Hey, it's LB. Hey, that 8536 right now, I'm cutting. It's not starting up. I'm going to need someone back there to check on it, see why it's not firing up.
1: I'm right by it. I can walk over to it.
0: Alright, I'm going to center it then.
1: Okay, yeah, I'm only about 6-7 cars away. I can go check it out.
2: Just keep your feet up. Hey, that unit's an air start. You got to make sure the main res is hooked up to that other unit and it's all the other one's fired up.
0: Yeah, we got continuity already back there.
1: Check it out. Yeah, there's air going through the crank. We just constantly tested it.

0: started right up.
1: All right. Hey, Odo's MU's are done right, right?
0: Yeah, we plugged them in. Yeah, we had to search around for an MU cable, but yeah, they're plugged in. I'll double check.
1: Okay, yeah, and then was the helper running at when you went up there, or was that shut off too?
0: The other one, I think it was running. Just a second, as soon as this thing
1: The alarm or whatever is off right now. But yeah, when you clear, when you double check, just let me know when you clear.
0: Well, hey, why don't you just go ahead and do a load test real quick?
1: All right, everybody clear the red zone?
0: Yeah, there's nobody in the red zone. We're all good.
1: All right, 37 conductor clear.
0: Putting back here. 1 and 20.
1: All right, sounds good.
0: Let me check this other one real quick.
1: Red zone again for the 37 job, over.
0: I can hear him.
1: Yeah, he asked one earlier. I guess that you guys were checking something, whatever it was.
0: Yeah, no, he was just double checking the air hose. But we had I know we got continuity because the air went through it.

0: Hey, Damon, hey, I'm on this other unit, that one we just tacked on, that 6305. You want to go to, if he's clear of the red zone, you want to go to notch one?
1: Yeah, is he clear? What's your foreman's name?
2: Matt, 37, foreman, clear that red zone.
1: All right, foreman, clear 37, thank you.
0: Yeah, this one's loading too. We're good.
1: All right, thanks, Tony. Let me know when you guys are off from clear. I'm flat top.
3: 5-6, over. Yeah, come on, here we go.

0: dispatcher 257, over.
1: 57 LRJ 92, we are ready to depart Citrus. Straight back to Venetia, no working route.
0: All right, I got one departing Antelope right now. Behind them, I got you stacked, over.
1: All right, sounds good. We're in position, over.
0: All right, thank you. Special.

0: 21 at the brakes, over.
1: Tell you, I'm just going to kick off the big air, right?
0: Track 5, 21, good set, release, over.
1: Still in it, right? All clear. Alright, everybody clear. Thank you, guys. Have a good night, man. See you out.
2: Yeah, I don't know why that thing didn't start. It started right up. It took a long time for the fuel to prime. I would definitely leave it in run if it stops and doesn't shut down on you.
1: Alright, we're out of here.
2: Good luck.
3: Lord.
1: This is your mess, bro.
3: FIT. You bet. All those questions you have sound like one.
4: Dispatch 5-6, over. Is it that time already? Holy cow, it is. Here we go.

Dispatch 5-6, RVFR, UP. 8956, over. Hey, I fat fingered it and lined you in B lead when I meant to line you East 1. If I take back Stockton F093, will that change the signals you're running on at all, over? Copy that. Alright, expect East 1 when you get there. I'm timing out the light to B lead. Thanks, Al.

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1: That's us. Go ahead, EP6059.
0: 7EP6059, over.
1: Six zero five nine, you got a copy? 5-9, go ahead, dispatcher.
0: Just checking you guys, pulling there, over.
1: That is correct, headed towards 101 now, over.
0: Alright, thank you, dispatcher.

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And then 521 Essex. Speed out there. Milepost 40.25 to milepost 390. 30 mph, main 2, no flags.

2, detector, milepost, 9, 7.7, track 2, no defect, total axle, 4, 1, 8, train speed, 4, 2 mph, temperature, 5, 6 degrees, detector, out.

0: 37, go ahead. Yeah, come on up 5, get against 9, let me know when you're ready to double 9 to 7 as a part.
1: You got it. 9 to 7. Four of them are ready for a signal, you want to call them now, whatever. It'll take us about 10 minutes to get over on that rail. I may give 15 to

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Track 2. No defect. Total axle 144. Train speed 44. MPH temperature 56 degrees. Detector out. Detector. Milepost 97.7. Track 1. No defect. Total axle 246. Train speed 49. MPH temperature 56 degrees. Detector out.

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1: 62 Amtrak 552, over.
0: 552, yeah, I heard a rumor about you. You were going to come out there out of 5 and go to E6, East 3, over.
1: That is correct. We are all done with our work here and ready to make that move.
0: Alright, watch for signals coming at you, over.
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0: Yeah, I just said we didn't get any flow.
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0: right 5 at 52, got a qualified conductor on the point. We got an approach. Start them back. Let's go 20-20 for now.
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0: still good for 20, do you?
1: 20 cars, I think you could have.
2: I don't think my flasher's going to set up there at 990. When you're up there looking at red, give me a call. I'll have to flag you by. Over.
1: All right, copy that. As soon as we get stopped, we'll give you a call.
2: All right, what do you have for a leader? Over.
1: I have the CX 8301. Over.

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0: 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That's our rear trap and go over. How long do you think it'll take for you guys to make your set out and have the conductor on pulling over?
1: Nose reset. 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M-10-8. Temperature 6-9 degrees. Detector out.

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0: You want to call 57 for a light? We're pulling that way.
1: Here we go.
0: All right, thank you. Need a double over.

0: 5-7. Yes, sir. Fuel mileage, Badger 262, over.
1: 62 Amtrak 552, CDC 86301, all red, all stops here, CPRV 990, track 1, over.
0: Alright, all ready, control point RV 990. I do have trains parked in track 3 and you're aware of them, is that correct, over?
1: We are aware that there is trains parked in track 3, over.
0: You are aware, alright. Signal aspect of view, control point RV 990, authority to pass in, those flank stop indications coming to your PTC, you can act upon it, over.
1: Okay, authority to pass signal coming to our PTC, okay to act upon it as soon as we get it, over.
0: That's correct. Actually, that is correct. Everything's looking good. Here we go, over.
1: Alright, perfect. All correct. CDCX-8201 out.
0: Here we go. Switch up.
1: You got our authority. Pass 990, main track 1 to track 3. Westward move into the Tubo. We got the train ahead. Over.
2: Copy that. Train ahead. Got authority pass red signal. Main track 1, track 3. Here we go. Go 4 to check the switch. Turn it back 4.
1: Alright, start back 4, 5 feet.

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1: Yes, sir, to UP 9904390, over.
0: Go ahead, over.
1: When we get the data, let's go in and out the power switches, leaving 28 cars until West Pass, over.
2: 52, lined up, go 4 more. Lined up, 4 more, 552.
0: In and out of the power, 28 cars, here we go, over.
1: Thank you, 90 out.
0: Alright, switch up.
2: One to the platform, good for 8. Alright, one to the platform, good for 8 cars.

0: 5.2, track 1.
1: 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Good, this is fine. I'll get this,

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0: Through the crossovers, you can just use pullback 2 for a tail. We're going to set out everything between the head end and the mids into 206. And then when you go back to a hook, it'll be 4x1. We won't have to mess with that power.
1: Oh, fantastic. All right, pullback 2, everything in 206,
0: isn't it? 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
1: Oh, you want to tie it down right here?
0: Once you get it back together, just make sure it's in the clear and it'll stay there. It's been like 8 o'clock for the next arrested engineer.
1: All right.

0: Echo 3 East. That's all. 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
1: Dad, is that you?
2: Yeah, let's go about 10 more.
1: Okay, yeah, now I can hear you. All I got was static there.

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1: 5, RV 37.
0: 837 South, all red, all stop. Batting Sunset Whitney, South Endo.
1: 2 more. 37, that'll do it.
2: Stop it.

0: say pick up on the west end of 307 for the conductor on the OA.
1: 307.
0: Be on the outside, Rich.
1: Yeah, I'm

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1: We still have like 3,000 feet to go.
0: Oh shit, okay.
1: You got a flinch or something?
0: Nah, I thought earlier you said like 4,000. I was probably off by a few thousand.
1: Well, from us to the Duke was 5,500.

0: calling Roseville Car Department.
1: Car Department, go ahead.
0: Yeah, I might need a little help on that telly on, I think, 307.
1: Copy, I'm on my way.
0: I have a 69244 dialed in. I could just need a little air back there, a little more air, but I'm not getting calm right now. I might have to wake it up.
1: Copy.

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1: Okay, RV 37, conductor is clear of the red zone.
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3: Looks like we got two engines that sit out there, Roseville there, the second and third units, 7894 and 8052. You want to do that at switch 5 or how you want to handle it?
0: Give me the engine numbers again, over.
2: 7894, 8052.
4: Hi, Chris.
0: Switch 5 will work. If they're on the lead concept here, we'll just do that.
2: All right, roger. Thanks, sir. Here we go.
0: Outbound, over.
2: They're not on duty yet, but they will be in a few minutes.
0: Yeah, okay, thanks.
4: Three.
2: Three.

0: 19, do you know to anyone? That's
1: stop.
0: Call 100.
2: Go ahead.
0: We all clear for.
2: Yeah, I don't have you on any of my circuits.
0: That's good. I'll take it.
1: And red zone set and center conductor 204.
0: Red zone 204.

0: 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Department, RVOA.
1: RVOA, go ahead, over.
0: I'm at the rear, you ready for a button?
1: Yeah, I got my comm now. Yeah, go ahead and push the button, we'll armor.
0: Copy, here comes.

0: test. I get an initial.
1: CH.
0: Got it.
1: Turn at angle clock over.
0: Car department, thank you, appreciate your help. All good up here.

0: South approach here.
1: All right, conductor's clear, ahead 10.
2: 6688. Yes, sir.
1: I'm getting ready to plug my track warrants in. Looks like we're good. It covers me on the Martinez sub. I guess we're just going to go up towards Hagen, swap this out with the Oakland crew. It's okay for me to use my TTS and CP52, correct?
2: 6952?
1: Yeah, 6952.
2: What do you want that to read? What address do you want it to have? What's the power you have on it?
1: How about the UP 6688 is our leader.
2: All right, 6952 have changed the read to UP 6688, and I'll knock it in the head and make it operative.
1: All right, understand. TCS number 6952 is addressed now to the UP 6688 here at Roseville.
2: Correct. When do you think you'll be taking off?
1: As soon as I finish plugging us in, within 10 minutes or less.
2: All right, copy that. Thank you. Here we go. 577603. Disregard, just keep coming there. Yard's ready for you there, so whenever you get a chance, get a little closer, give him a call, he'll take you straight in.

0: That's 262, over. You're protected, number one, check this in, over. All correct, here we go. Switch up.
1: Hi, give me three. Hello, 4-9.

0: 5-7, over.
1: Yeah, 5-7, this is 6688 again, over.
0: Yes, sir.
1: Yeah, when I was plugging in PTC, it's still coming up as a YRV 37, so it's not letting me do any of the PTC consist. Is there any way we have to change the address to the MRVOA?
2: 19, Zion.
1: Or do I have to put everything in manually here?
0: You're using the 6952?
1: The 6952, which is a roustabout form.
0: Okay. I'll assign the RVOA 17 to the EP6952.
1: Okay. MRVOA? To that address, 6952.
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0: Commander Monkus, over.
1: Showing on
0: PTC, all right there. Okay.
1: Yeah,
0: it doesn't look like it's coming in. Let me know when you get down to 172 if you're all right, over.
1: Okay, will do. I'll give you a call and get there.
0: Thank you.
2: Call the OA. MTO to the OA. MTO MRBOA.
1: RVOA, go ahead.

0: MRVOA, over. You're on here?
1: Yeah, I was trying to answer you. I was just unplugging in this PTC.
0: Alright, once you guys get there, you'll have a van waiting for you guys.
1: Okay, are we going to the garbage crossing there, or?
0: Hagen.
1: Okay, sounds good. Alright, we're just getting ready to pull. I just had to get this PTC figured out.
0: Alright.
1: Within 10 minutes.

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1: code. 523, here comes the set.
0: Thank you, here we go. Set up.
1: Amtrak 523, set, release please.

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0: message crew trying to help out there. Sounds good. How far past you are you of McKinley? Over. Yeah. We're getting to where we're going to be. It's in the face of the D-train. Pardon. Are we in a position where if we find what it is, there's room to shove back McKinley to clear it, or are you guys going to be blocked? Over.
1: On town bus.
0: Okay. I was trying to see what my options were, so. Okay. Keep me posted there. Like I said, we're kind of, at this point, we're getting into the UPS route. So if you got any updates or anything, let me know. Over.

0: Oh, my bad. I meant the tower. Sorry. I've got to go around because the crossing blocked right by the upper coop. So just hang tight. I'll be there shortly.
1: All right, thank you.
2: Take it down to Hagen there, Gus.
3: Okay, sounds good. All right, thank you.
2: Thank you.
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0: 37, are you guys ready to boogie?
1: Yeah, we're pulling, that open's gonna get in. We're pulling now, we're pulling out of the yard. We're pulling down towards Citrus right now.
2: Back two, no feet.
0: Thank you.
2: 5, 5, 6, train speed 2, 6, MPH temperature 5, 5 degrees, detector out.

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0: 7, equalize, ready, cut away.
1: Okay. I got 11 or 12 brakes on the Airbane 1, Roseville, equipment will be cut 50 plus feet to the south of Quispon.

0: 737, conductor is clear of the red zone. I'll need a pin on the light. 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Over.
1: 8837, conductor clear of the red zone, main line, Roseville.

0: Everything all right up there?
1: Yeah. Want to go to 86?
0: Yeah, we can go. I'll meet you on 86 from dispatch.
1: 86.
2: Tower 36. Josh.
3: Yeah, go ahead.
2: You want to pull up a little bit east there and secure that unit that you got to cut away from? Don't come out of 115 yet, but pull all the way up to the east, stand there and secure that unit and put that skate up so that when they drop the flags there on one, we can come out and power up 2 and 1 and fold it over.
3: Okay.

0: Go ahead.
1: Yeah, I got three units at switch five. We're going to drop two of them off and...
0: I copy that. Just drop your two off on the east end of 501. Leave them running, time down. Let me know when you're ready to go back out.
1: 501 for the two, time down, shut them down, and we'll call you when we're ready to move back to the main. Over. Seven, conductors on the point, protecting the move, riding the engineer's side, got a restricting signal, the switch is lined, the west derail's down, back 15-15, over.
2: 8837, back 15, derail's down, we're lined in, here we go.
0: How you doing, Jeff?

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1: Boatman.
0: Come all the way down, pull back 2 for 205.
2: Pull back 2 for 205.
3: Line for 501, clear rail, we're clear for another 12 here.
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0: Is there someone available to meet me at the loco real quick? 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
0: I got this Oakland coming in for 205, so you'll have to wait on them before you come back out.
1: Sounds good. 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

0: 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The equivalent we cut behind the cone.
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0: on my side either, so. Dispatcher 2-62, over. 88, go ahead, over. Alright, well, so the TCS number is 6770, change read to UP1001, over. Check number 2 between control point RV027 and control point RV021, over. Check 10, you're all line and locked normal position there, over. Right on, alright, here we go, over.
1: 5.2, back 2.
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0: 38 temperature.
2: Yes, sir. 6.
1: UP 8837. All stop. RV 105 over.
2: Alright, let me get this switch locked up. Give me 1 second.

0: 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You have authority to pass single plane stop indication, main one east.
1: After stopping EP8837 at CPRV105, has authority to pass signal splitting stop indication, main track, eastward, over.
0: You just say main one to main one east.
1: Oh, my bad. Main one eastbound, over.
0: Yes, sir. Thank you, Eagle.

0: Yardmaster. Hey, looks like we're in the clear.
1: Nope, probably four.
0: Four more,
2: thanks. Engineer King Kapala, signal change control point interview 989, is that correct, Or?
3: That is correct, Or.
2: All right, thank you very much. Here we go. It's a good job.
3: All right, 11.

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0: Field Mile Dispatcher 262, over.
1: 268, this is the MRVOA, the UP-6688 here at Hagen, over.
0: Go ahead, over.
1: Yeah, I don't know, have you talked to the crew that's coming out of Oakland at all? Have you been in contact with them? I just wanted to tell you, we're stopped here at the garbage crossing right here at Hagen.
0: Okay, I was not even aware the crew is coming out of Oakland. So the crew's coming out of Oakland. No, I did not know about that. I'll see what I can find out, though, over.
1: It looks like Forbes and Buckingham. It looks like it was on the paperwork. We're a roustabout crew out of Roseville. Yeah, we were told to bring it up here. There's a crew coming out of Oakland.
0: Yeah, I'm duty at 415, looking at it right now. I have not heard from them, but I'll see if I can reach out and find out from them, let them know where you're at, over.
1: Yeah, I'm holding off the road crossing right here at the garbage crossing.
0: Hanging tight at the garbage crossing, all right, appreciate the heads up, and I'll see if I can find out where they're at and let them know, over.

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1: Conductor 204 I-train.

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0: 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No defect. Total axle 412. Frame speed 46 mph. Temperature 56 degrees. Detector out.
1: I'm all clear, the red zone is 204. 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
2: All right, Adam, set up 2709 opposite.
0: Okay.
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4: 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High ball stay in the air. We have good markers on the rear and a headwind ready. 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

0: I train. What else is all left to do? Any set outs or where are you at in this process?
1: Thank you, Elvis.
2: Brake pipe and all that stuff there, you switch, and I'm heading to the head end now.
0: Alright, so you got all, he has all four on the head end, just need the MU cable, and you guys up there, you got to do all your tests, and set out's done.
2: Yeah, set up's done and everything, and we don't need the MU, I only get to use one anyway, so front and rear.
0: Oh, glorious. Alright, good deal, thank you.
3: Dispatcher 262, over.
4: Dispatcher, Amtrak 11, Sacramento, over.
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0: 6. Clear flyer, got you on the angle 30.
1: Seven UP 5413. How you coming along? All right, copy that. Thank you.

0: Yeah, outbound calling the North Platte, over.
1: Go ahead.
0: Yeah, you guys good right there, or you still got a move to do?
1: We're right here for now. I've got an arm and test.
0: Copy that.
1: Six, clear the red zone.

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passing by. They just got into the van that we got out of.

0: No, I am Forbes. Over. Yeah, the guys that got out of here, I know, was Holtzclaw, and I don't know the other guy's name, but they got in the van that just dropped us off right here at the crossing. Yeah, you're right there facing us.
1: Detector, 1.8 temperature, 6.8 degrees. Detector, out.

0: Department. Yeah, we need armor test LE on the rear end of the CMP, North Platte.
1: 302?
0: Sounds good.
1: No, is it in 302?
0: They didn't tell us what track we're in.
1: Hey, Tower, Daryl, come in.
2: Tower, go ahead.
1: Hey, Daryl, is the rear end of that North Platte in 302?

0: 262, over.
1: That's your Amtrak 11 Depot 5. Looks like we'll be leaving on time here at 48 after, over.
0: On time departure. Signal indication, over.

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0: M-O-L-L-O-T-K.

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0: Yeah, we're all done here at 204, ready to depart.
1: Okay, head straight out 130 to Citrus. I'll let 57 know you're coming.
0: All right, 130, let 57 know. 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

0: Appreciate it.
1: 1.5 here. Should I start greasing up that dispatcher, or can we start greasing up that dispatcher?
0: Alright, copy that. Yeah, we're just finishing up all the computer stuff, and we'll be ready to go in a minute.
1: Alright, when you're all ready, let that tower know, and then have a good trip. Eastwood out.
0: Copy that.
2: I'm 6 hours.

0: up 110, then go to the south pass 112, clear it out. How many cars you got for the north pass over?
1: Fuel mark, dispatch 262, over.
0: Dispatch, Amtrak 11, over.
1: Amtrak 11, over.
0: Well, we're almost out of here. Our passenger came back looking for their wallet. Hopefully we'll be leaving in a minute, over.
1: All right, no problem, no problem. Signals are set up. Take them when you can, here, over. Here we go, dispatch out.
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2: UP detector, milepost 112.3, track 2, no defects, total axle 2-4, temperature 2-4 degrees, detector out.

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Total axles 1, 4. Detector out.

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0: 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Total axle 7.46. Train speed 3.2 mph. Temperature 5.6 degrees. Detector out. UT detector, milepost 97.7, track 1.
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No defect. Total axle 80. Frame speed 49. MPH temperature 57 degrees. Detector out.

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1: UP 2709, over.
0: When are you going to be up at Citrus?
1: Five.
0: Okay, copy that. Thank you.
1: Yes, sir.

0: 57 North Platte, 8856. You guys good for two-track, Bowman and Colfax?
1: That's correct. The 8856 is good for two-track, Bowman and Colfax, over.
0: Roger. Thank you.

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1: All right, let's come out of switch 5 and head west for Antelope, over.
0: All right, switch 5 to Antelope, city location.
1: Signal location, here we go.
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0: Go ahead. There, William.
1: Go to 51.
0: Okay.
1: 51 at approach district.
0: Approach district.

0: 57, over.
1: Hey, 57, conductor Forbes here on this MRVOA at the garbage crossing, over.
0: Yes, sir.
1: Hey, so we got on board here and we got no comm with the EOD, the previous crew said it was like coming in and out. And we got no comm now, so we can't even do an application and release test to depart. So the only thing we're thinking of is we might be able to try to pull the train a little bit and see if we can wake it up, but we'll be blocking this garbage crossing if it don't wake up.
0: Wait, okay. What's your other option? What's option B then?
1: Walk all the way to the rear and see if we can get it to wake up and then walk all the way back up.

0: think is best. I'll work with either one of you. I'm going to get Amtrak around you, then I can give you a signal if that's what you want, or we can get walking. It's up to you, man.
1: Yeah, we don't really need a signal, but I mean, we could try pulling on it, but then we'll be blocking this crossing if it don't wake up. So I don't know. Probably better maybe I should just walk back there and see what happens.
0: Yeah, I mean, if it's a major crossing, you probably I don't want people beating on your door, being upset at you for blocking it, or cops coming to your door.
1: Yeah, it's pretty busy. So yeah, I guess I'll get to walking.
0: Okay, I'll get Roseville notified. Maybe they can send someone out there, but we'll see. I don't want to make promises I can't keep.
1: Okay, no problem.
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3: 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No defects, total axle, 463. Detector out.
4: Behind the UP 2709.
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0: Got a notification behind the 2709. 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

0: 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Track 2. No defects. Total axle 464. Temperature 26 degrees. Detector out.
1: On town bus. Hey, can I get a pick up at the upper tube?
2: Pick up at the upper tube.
1: Nope. Hey, Steve, are you on your way or do we need to take him?
2: I'm on my way from the city yard.
1: All right, copy. Thank you.

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1: Pick up in the upper tube.
0: Hey, Steve, are you on your way, or do we need to take him?
1: I'm on my way from the city yard.
0: All right, copy. Thank you.
1: He was still looking.

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1: 130, 204, copy.
0: The train had just left, he came out of 4.
1: Good, Hoppo.
0: Came out of 204.
1: Okay, copy that.
2: 7, over. Five, four, one, three, Orville, over.

0: 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All done. Signal location, I'm ready for you.
1: Thank you. Have a good morning.
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0: 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Accident indication, what ace clears, you'll get more lights at market. 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
1: 97.7, track 1, no defect. Total axle 382, train speed 36 mph, temperature 57 degrees, detector out.
0: Load, 7 empties, 3434 on the tonnage. You said not a key train, correct? Over.
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0: Thank you.

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Watch out for derail and switches there. I don't have anyone out there yet.

0: Airbus.
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0: Yes, sir.
1: Copy that.

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0: detector, milepost 97.7, track 1, no defect, total axle 2.4, frame speed 3.6, MPH, temperature 5.8 degrees, detector out.
1: UP 2709 West, all red, all stop, Washington, main one out.

0: I follow that westbound in Washington. Highball, thank you.
1: P7242, highball, looking good on the inside.
0: Thank you, sir. You have a good day.

0: right, you're going to go down 11, but I got one coming down 130, so hang tight until that guy gets to 204.
1: All righty, we pull out, pull short of 4.
0: No, I have a train coming down 130 for 204. You have to wait for him to clear.
1: Okay, yeah, I said pull short of 4, but okay.
0: Yeah, I'm sorry, okay. Yeah, you could do that if you want to stop him. When he clears, you can head up 130, and when I see you moving, I'll let 5-7 know.
1: Okay, copy. Stop short of 4, let him know when they're in clear, stop him, and then head for him.
0: All right, thank you.

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2 detector, milepost 97.7, track 2, no defect, total axle 404, train speed 39 mph, temperature 57 degrees, detector out.

0: District 0.
1: Call the herder. You tell that at 204 to 119.
0: 204 to 119, where are we going to put the access card?
1: 207.

0: 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East 1 for switch 5.
1: Five seven over.
0: 5-7, fly over.
1: Flyer over.
0: I'll stop at Fulton. One over, waiting on anybody else over.
1: Yeah, I got one going around. Do there.

0: 5-7, over.
1: Yeah, 5-7, YRV-37 on the UP-1419. I'd go switch 5 to 120.
0: All right, switch 5, 120. Here we go.
1: All right, be up at the signal in a couple minutes, 2 or 3 minutes.
0: Thank you. Here we go.
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0: I think, yeah.

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0: got a phone call. We're changing your power. 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Yeah, Citrus to the subway.
1: Works. 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
1: 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That's TILX 336 804.
0: Thank you very much for that.
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0: 5-7, over. Roger, I'll get 133 reverse. Here we go. Sorry, I just want to go ahead.
1: Yeah, it looks like everybody drove away from the CT tower. Is it ours now?
0: Yeah, a couple things we got to do to it. Stand fast.

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2: 1996, over. 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
1: All right, authority coming to PTC, you may act on it when you get it, over.
2: All right, authority coming to PTC, you may act when we get it, thank you.
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2: 07, 89 cars in there. Want me to just tie the brakes, or are the brakes already tied there?
1: Should already be all tied down on the west end.
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0: Anybody able to help you wake that thing up, or how are you guys coming along?
1: Yeah, no, nobody's here to help us. Conductor's still on his way back to the rear. See if we can get this thing to go.
0: Okay, appreciate the help. Here we go.
1: Do an A&R wave back there, and then see if we can get on the move and wake it up.
0: Okay, copy that.

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1: 7, hump herder.
2: All right, you guys got a copy?
0: Go ahead, over.
2: Hey, we're going to creep it up just a little bit here, and then probably stand by for better lights.
0: All right, we'll follow you.
3: 2.3, track 2, no defects. Total axle 404, temperature 27 degrees, detector out.
4: 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Over.

0: Count bus, come in, over.
1: Count bus.
0: Yeah, can we get a pickup on the east end of 72 track over here in the city yard?
1: East end 72.

0: No, it gave us authority to enter the main track and proceed west. That signal was tied into this one not waking up.
1: Going north. Yeah, I'm just going with what I said. You want to talk to the roundhouse?
2: I don't.

Lodge, Metro 262, over. AmTrak 522, you're protected. Number 2, Jack Davis, over. Here we go. Let's back up.

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0: Take cover. 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
1: 2 minutes here for this signal to time out, and then we can take it and get going.

0: production brakes. Yeah, that stop I was talking about on the Sacramento sub, whenever we leave the Martinez onto that connection track, that's where we'll need to stop our car.
1: All right, on the connection track to the Sac sub. All right, we'll do that.
0: Yeah, that'll work. As soon as our car hits the points of that switch, it'll be just fine.
1: Okay. We're going to try this again and start moving.
0: Here we go.

0: Tom Berger?
1: No. What's up, Muskrat?
0: For normal movement, we'll be on the pool here just soon. Conductor gets back up to the head end.
2: Excellent. Thanks for your help. Here we go.
0: Thank you. 1996 out.
2: 5-7 out. Once they get out of there, it's all you.

AFR, come on out, 207-119. It'll be around the Y for the house. F7 knows you're coming.

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1: Tower, go ahead.
2: PV power, 116 for the subway.
1: Yeah, come on in for the subway, let me know when you're clear.

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0: 6688,
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0: Any waking it up yet, over?
1: Negative, it did not wake up, but we did do an ANR while the conductor was back there, and he's on his way back up to the head end now. Fortunately, we're 8,700 feet, so take him a few minutes, but yeah, when he gets up here, we'll be ready to roll, and hopefully he'll wake up then.
0: All right, roger that. Thank you. 57, 1996.
1: 1996, go ahead, over.
0: I got one currently trying to depart at Hagen at the garbage crossing, but the conductor has to walk up. Do you guys want to wait for that, or do you want to get around him on 2?

0: 5-7, over. Seven, over.
1: 5-7, this is the RVOA here. Is that train coming around the side of us here?
0: Yeah, do you need a ride?
1: Yeah, I was hoping maybe you can pick my conductor up and bring him back up here to the head end.
0: 5-7, 1996, over.
2: Yeah, we heard that. We'll be on the lookout for the conductor. We can give him a ride up there.
0: Okay, RVOA, he's going to pick him up there. He's going to keep an eye out for him.
1: Okay, copy that. Hey, did you copy that, Tony? What's that engine number there, dispatcher?
0: You guys pull, hopefully it wakes it up, but if not, we got them en route to assist you.
1: Okay, copy that, thank you.
0: Thank you.
1: 5-7.
0: 5-7,
1: over.
0: Flyer, FBL 5045, signal location. 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
0: Use two detector, milepost 9.7.7, track 1, no defect, total axle 1.4, frame speed 5.4, MPH, temperature 6.1, use detector, out.
1: Yeah, Josh, that's correct. 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

0: UP MAD, MRVOA, over. 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
1: Yeah, we had no luck. 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I couldn't move it very far to begin with because we would have blocked a garbage crossing. I'm pretty busy. The engineer that was on here said he lost it on his way up here, came back, and then it disappeared again.
2: Why?
1: Let me double check my little notes here.

0: the down and crossing clear. Good for Nimbus 30, green zero back here, wheel.
1: Down and clear 30.
2: Mechanical was on the way, we can't get it to wake up.
3: Alright, thanks, Buck. Give me a call if any other issues or you can't get it going, please.
2: Yeah, will do.
3: Keep that out.
2: I'll be away.
0: FRV, good for another 30 back here, take what you need.
1: 30 taking what I need.

0: 7 over. RV 36, over.
1: 1, 2, 5, 3.
0: I'm sorry, I can't hear you. Tell me again.
2: Antelope to switch 5.
0: Antelope to switch 5, 36. Here we go.
2: Thank you, sir.

by 754-13. Outbound's on duty, 855. If you could work with them, we need to cut off the rear DPU, I guess. So. Thanks, guys. Here we go.

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0: Zach, can you get us West End 503?
1: Copy that, West End 503. 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

0: South Pass with a reverse first stop, then Keys, Delhi, Turlock, 119, 120, and then 7110 over. Okay. Sounds good. We'll get you going here.
1: Trying to whistle a bell when approaching or passing men or equipment in the clear. Over.

0: RV-17.
1: You still on 504?
0: Yeah, we're still on 504.
1: You got permission to depart switch 5.
0: Alright, permission to go 504, switch 5.
1: I just want to go ahead. Okay, you're going to drop that one unit off, and then you're going to want to go back out, is that correct? Okay, let's go 502 to the east end, tie it down, let me know when you're ready to go back out.

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1: Rocket,
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1: All right, you got it. Let's look for signal location behind this inbound coming by you.
2: All right, thank you.
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0: 1996, is that a copy?
1: Yep, go ahead.
0: Did I think we're coming to a stop? Over.
1: We had to do a quick stop and go where they're pulling the geometry car and they need to calibrate their stuff here. So we're stopped just on the connection track here between the Martinez and the SAC.
0: Copy, I got you. Totally got you. Alright, copy that.
1: We should be on the move here shortly.
0: Copy that, thank you. I just wanted to get clarification. You guys are good to go. Over.
1: Okay, thanks.
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1: 2 AC5.
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0: with Amtrak 6, we both got lights there for Martinez. Work with Amtrak 6 for Martinez, over.
1: So we can get a signal and depart, over. That is correct, over. Okay, yeah, the EOT still doesn't work, but I went to the rear and did an ANR with the EOT, but it still doesn't talk to the head end.
0: Copy. And then were you able to verify, was this the EOT or the head end device?
1: Well, the crew before said it was working when they left Roseville and it came in and out a couple times. And then when we got on it here, it's just completely dead. So we're going to see, maybe we're in a dead spot. Once we get moving, maybe it'll come back up.
0: Alright, we're going to call them on the phone here for you.
1: Who are you calling? Yeah, well, it looks like we got an approach so far.
0: Oh, gotcha. Okay, alright, let's go.
1: Who's this?

0: Alabama.
1: We're armed, car department. 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
3: 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I set them up, bring it on down. Signal indication, over.
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0: Tower 36. You guys dumped that unit off. 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
1: That's correct. 5-7 say he's blocked right now, so you want us to come to 116 West?
0: I let him know I'll bring in 116.
1: Copy.
2: Taz 24, you're protected, number 2, Chad Davis, over. Thank you, here we go. Switch up.
0: Now, when you get your lights, you can come on in and use the lead.

0: probably make our stop to pick up Craig here a little bit. 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

0: 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Line number 1, main track, that's Mapo 140.0, Mapo 141.0. PNSL 5877, heading east, main pass report, Mapo 140.0, without stop. 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Over.
1: 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Very clear.
0: 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Dice, stay on this case. Here we go, Mark.
1: Mark, 13, 2, 3, 2, 3, 2, 3, 2, 3, 2, 3, 2, 3, 2, 3, 2, 3, 2, 3, 2, 3, 2, 3, 2, 3, 2, 3, 2, 3, 2, 3, 2, 3, 2, 3, 2, 3, 2, 3, 2, 3, 2, 3, 2, 3, 2, 3, 2, 3, 2, 3, 2, 3, 2, 3, 2, 3, 2, 3, 2, 3, 2, 3, 2, 3, 2, 3, 2, 3, 2, 3, 2, 3, 2, 3, 2, 3, 2, 3, 2, 3, 2, 3, 2, 3, 2, 3, 2, 3, 2, 3, 2, 3, 2, 3, 2, 3, 2, 3, 2, 3, 2, 3, 2, 3, 2, 3, 2, 3, 2, 3, 2, 3, 2, 3, 2,

0: What rail is the train in, Charlie?
1: I'll walk back once we get there.

0: APO Mods, Badger 262, over.
1: 262, MRVOA, over.
0: Go ahead, over.
1: Yeah, we lost comm with the EOT again, so we're going to be 30 mph, over.
0: Oof, okay. All right, well, we'll keep you moving as best I can here. I'll keep you advised if I have to stop you for anything. Here we go, over.
1: Okay, copy. Yeah, I remember when 5-7 was saying something about if it did it again, we could have mechanical come out and fix it, so I don't know if that's still in the plan or if you want to just keep moving at the 30.
0: Well, keep moving for now, because I'll relay everything and I got to get a ticket started, so I'll find out what they want to do, but for now, let's keep moving, over.
1: Okay, copy that. Here we go.
0: Here we go. It's my job.

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They got it intermodal there coming down the main ahead of you there, so we'll get you in line to work later if there's an ability to depart.

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1: Flight 10-116.
0: Okay, you can come all the way up. Actually, call me at the bridge. Call me at the bridge.
1: Oh, yes, bridge.
2: Yeah, here we go.

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1: UP-6688, over.
0: Yeah, are you guys on the pole, over?
1: Yeah, we're moving, over.
0: You're moving, okay, thank you. Dispatch out.

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0: Delta 51, P1017, over. I have a request in there at F089, for I, can I take back that request, over?
1: Follow you.
0: There, can you see over? I gotta make a backup move at this I-train, so give you a minute there if I get your lights to request you down there, but I just wanted to make sure you have that request back over.
2: Yes, sir, permission to board stuff on 501.
3: Permission to board.
2: Thank you, sir.
0: And will you let me know when you stop there at F089?

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0: Hello!

0: wants to take this rear dupe off, you know that?
1: Hello from the other side.

0: I got a ticket from dispatch. You having some issues there? Over.
1: Yeah, the we keep losing communication with the EOT. Over.
2: You're getting an intermittent call loss. Over.
1: That's correct. Over.
2: You're in a bunch of hills and trees. Over.
1: No, sir. We are flat and open right now.
2: Copy that. So do you have a back now then? Over.
1: Again, over.
2: The calm with it right now, or is it still out? Over.
1: When it came in and went back out again.
2: Copy that. They're going to have you continue on a 30 mph then? Over.
1: I guess, yeah. He told us to keep moving.

You let me know when it's okay to take that in protection. Thanks, Mike.

0: car department, over.
1: Go ahead.
0: Hey, car department, this is the I-Train on the main line here at Main 2 at Lower Coop. Can I have a telly brought out to me? We got to take the dupe off and hang a Fred, over. Thank you.
2: 36, you ready for an air test?

0: guys can head east. I'll call 5-7.
1: Over. McKinnon, over.
0: I train out there on the main line. You'll have to go back 116.
1: What's your plan, Eddie?
2: We may have to go in 545, come in to the yard over there.
1: And get to run next week. Right. Thank you, Oprah.
3: RV-17, Carolee, we're ready to start pulling whenever you're ready. Hi, guys.
0: Go ahead.

0: morning. Like to jaw brief with you. I'll be setting on at milepost 139.15 on the Sacramento sub. Me and the MTM will be high railing west towards Stockton. Let us know if we got any traffic coming, and we'll plan accordingly. Over.
1: And west on the Sacs, I'll let you know. We'll get you going here.
0: Okay, copy that, 5-6. Thank you, Brian. Show out.

0: copy that, 26. Okay. I do have the northbound Z coming. And a train there at Owl Camp, let's meet them there. Are you guys able to go inside of Keys today or no? Over. I think there might be. There might have been one delivered. I don't know, maybe last night or early. So, I'm not 100%, but I think that there's one in there. Over. Okay, I'll make it. Probably go to the series for the Z, and then there's another northbound behind them, but there might be a gap where I can get you out maybe and work and get you up to Owl Camp for that. How long is your work at Keys, over? Sounds good. We'll go to series for one and then try to get that work done enough to Owl Camp for another. Thank you.
1: And throw the red zone, hands.

0: You appeal mileage Metro 262, over. 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
0: 7.7, track 2. Dispatch 262 to the MRVOA, UP 6688, over. Hey, just a heads up, I'm going to have to stop you up there towards the pit. Get a little traffic around you there, over. Okay, here we go.

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0: 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Total axle 382. Frame speed 29. MPH. Temperature 65 degrees. Detector out.
1: 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I check you out.

0: 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We'd like to switch 5 to 116. Over.
1: Section 262 to Amtrak 535. Over.
2: Amtrak 535. Over.
1: Yeah, work with Amtrak 6 for Davis. Over. That's correct, over.
2: Okay, yeah.
1: Thank you, Petrov.

0: Alright, you got permission to approach the blue flag. 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
1: Thank you.

0: I hear you. Now 51. Burner 8, K-Power. Hey, get to the east end of 205. You're lined out on the 119. Trying to get a hold of 57 now.
1: 205 to 119.
2: 37, approach on the hand.
3: Around the curve,
4: from zero. Okay, give me
5: 20, around the curve. 5-7. 5-8, 5-8, over.
6: Detector cars coming in at Craig. They'll meet you. They got a hold of Maine, and then you'll be continuing west behind them. Yeah, they got a hold of Maine, and then I'll get you out at 202.

0: dispatcher 262, over.
1: West Channel, I train.
0: All right, yeah, 711, yeah, and Ozil's going for you now, just waiting for that switch, over.
2: And crossing clear,

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Once they get that flag down and that derail, that spring switch derail lined and locked for you, you can drop that 8785 on East Chart 5 and then let me know when you're ready to go back out.

0: HK Power. Hey, change of plans. 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
1: All right, copy that. All right, HK, we're all ready. Keep them rolling. Another 330.
2: All right, 30 with HK. 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
1: 210, 36.

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1: Thank you. 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Just, you know, there's the lower coupe. Yeah, that's a rock pile, by the way.
2: RV 27 Roswell Tower, come in, Daryl.
1: All right, copy that.
2: RV 27, call in Roswell Tower, come in, Daryl. Daryl, lights in 116, ready for the subway.
1: One in for the subway.
2: Here we come. Daryl, is it all right? 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
1: That's fine, yeah.
2: Thank you.
1: Thank you.

0: Friday HK. 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
1: Charge 136, go ahead. 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
1: 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Standing by.
2: Turn on that for some.
1: All right, here goes. Approach, switch five. Copy.

0: 5409.
1: Yeah, this would be a rear dupe off of that ice train repo. We're on board. We've got less than 15 minutes left to work. Can you take us do-si-do into the switch 5 over?
2: Back east and then west at 104, then into the house.
1: That is correct.
2: Here comes Signals.
1: All right, signal location. Thank you, over.
2: Thank you.
3: I-Train, I'm clear, John.
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5: 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G-Rose down, and how many back?
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1: Plus, anything pending?
2: No, sir.
1: All right, you have the 17?
2: I just dropped them off. Yes, sir.
1: All right, hold tight there. I think they have another one shortly.
3: Tower 17.
0: 5 to a stop, 8-8.
1: 5.

0: Tower to the HK tower. So you guys made it in okay?
1: Copy that.

0: Yeah. Over to the lower coop, I think by the time all these signals time out, this inbound I-train single unit to the house is not going to make it.
1: That at?
0: Right here, lower coop, 104.
1: Okay, got it. Single unit for the house.
2: Tower,
1: go ahead.
2: Lights in 160.
1: Talk to them, but you can tuck that unit away there in the subway.
3: Move. He's ahead of the move. Try to back him up in six.

0: Tower, go ahead.
1: Sound leak at this time. We'll be ready to roll.
0: Sounds on the PT and you're ready, okay?

0: TUP 6242 Roseville, over.
1: Yes, sir.
0: Sir, we got that cut in put in. We're all together, ready to roll here at Citrus Heights, over.
1: Okay, give me a few minutes. I got to probably get six by you, and then we'll see if we got a route.
0: All right, copy that. We're standing by.
1: Yes, sir.
0: Yes, the ITRLAR outbound crew is on board, ready to go.
1: Okay, give me a few minutes. I just got to make a route for six, and then we'll everybody start going west.
0: Copy that.
2: Yeah, here we go. Let's drop.
3: 501, hook and stretch, leave it running tight down, 501.
4: Tower, go ahead.
0: All right, General, we're ready to pull you out of the subway.
4: All right. Come on out and 1111 at the bridge.
0: Gotcha, 1111, get on the 306. RB 27, let's just go to 1111 now.
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3: 17 Carolee, they'll make it to the house. So we're all good up there, Thomas. Pretty outstanding performance. They did good.
4: Carolee. There is a unit, it's going to be the lower coupe that needs to go to the house, I'm told.
3: They made it, Daryl.
4: Okay. Never mind.

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4: Amtrak 537 calling Drummond. 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

dispatch 262 to McCreary, over. I'm in kind of different radio here, McCreary radio check, over. Yeah, I got a train within the limits you're requesting. 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One more time there, I got walked on. One more time, over. Alright, GP 6688 West is beyond the location. You'll follow the check. Time's coming your way, over.

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Track 2, no defects, total axles 3, 5, 2. Detector out.

Dispatch 262 to AmTrak 526, over. Hey, I'm going to have some men working in the OS at RB990. Watch your signals on the approach into track 6 in case they send in my tumble signals, over. I think you. Here we go. Switch up.

0: 501. Alright, I'm leaving the fueling station now. How much longer till I get there?
1: Just picking up 504 right now, taking him to the lower tube.
0: Alright, I'll grab 501.

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WB Omaha, dispatcher 262, over. Okay, so the radio went completely out on there. You guys able to keep moving that over? I don't know. I don't really deal with your guys' rules very often. Compliant to your rules there, are we going to be able to at least clear control 1RB065 over? Understood. Okay. Let me know when you stop. Appreciate it. Thank you. Stretch out.

0: 6. Advance approach.
1: 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You're able to copy over.
2: You're probably going to be closer now that this retrain blocked me. You have to go the long way.
0: Copy that. And there's a long way.

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1: Approach diverging.
2: That's all, correct.

0: You're covered. Shuffle there, you said work main one or just straight to the transceiver? Signal to Cage, we'll get you up there. If you can, monitor the radio there, 6505, you come up trying to get in the west yard and they call to see if I can bring them in against you guys.
1: 8.0, track 1, no defect, total axle 1, 6, 6, temperature 7, 8 degrees. Detector out.

Tim Hodge, Dash 262 to the UP 6688, over. Because while I can talk to you, can the engineer comply with me taking the light back at Tolinas, control from RB052, over? Down to control point RV 052, and then again, yeah, let me know when you're stopped there, over.

Border Health, Miss UP 6688. Ticket from dispatch, you have some issues there, over. 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

So is it still powered up? Over. Hey, do you have another radio you can swap it out with? Over. Copy that. Yeah, that would be my suggestion to try to swap it out if you do have another one there. Over. Locomotive Help Desk out.

notification, calling the V there, that's the main one, and then probably call me when you're ready to turn back, holler at that 51, they're going to be going up on main one as well. Once they get stopped, then maybe we'll flag you in and get you a west turtle.

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0: Oh, good city. Over. Hold on a second.
2: 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Total axle 352, frame speed 59, MPH temperature 70 degrees, detector out.

0: 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Detector out.
1: All right, MTRAC 6, go ahead. All right, all the 15s on main track 1 are now void. Over. Roger that. Okay, all 315s on main track 1.
2: Dispatcher 262, over.
3: S6 here in orbit of my contact. I'd like to go 1 to 2 south.
2: 1 to 2, here we go, over. I think you can stretch up.

UP detector milepost 112.3 track 2 no defects total axle 4 temperature 2 degrees detector out

Lodge Special 262 to the MRVOA, UP 6688, over. Yeah, are you guys still pulling, over? Your stop's 56.5. Okay, thank you. Let me know what you find, over. All right, switch up.

Mike, that's 262 to the UP 6688, over. You going to check the other units for working radios first, over? That is correct. All right, I will relay. Here we go. Thank you.

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1: 9.7.7, trap 1, no defect. Total axle 4.5.0, frame speed 4.4 mph, temperature 7.1 degrees, detector out.
0: 1.2.3, okay to land that reverse, over.
2: Yes, correct, all clear of F-1-2-3 and okay to line into reverse, there, over.
0: Alright, switch F-1-2-3, go in reverse, over.
2: Copy, understand F-1-2-3, going into reverse.
0: Correct, I'll throw you some time for the sighting, over.
2: Copy, I appreciate that, 5-6.

0: Vermont Dispatch 2622, the UP 6688 or. Yeah, is that that unit, is it actively spilling fuel now, over? Okay, so it is shut down and actively not spilling. Okay, that's what I needed. I'll be back with you, over. Alright, Spectre 262 AmTrak 537, over. You heard me on the radio with that train ahead of you there. A little bit of a delay at pit, waiting for 528 train broke down ahead of you there, so here we go, over. Switch out.
1: MI6 calling outbound.
2: Hello.
1: Yeah, probably just need trash bags. Yeah, you're good on everything else.
2: Alright, copy that.
1: Alright.
3: You never close your eyes.

Kilo Mods, Thatcher 262, to the UP-6688 again, over. Hey, while I'm going through all this, I do just want to confirm you guys are okay, over.

0: I just wanted to check on you guys, make sure, are you guys okay, over? Just double checking here, and I'm guessing we don't know how long that's been spilling out, do we, over?
1: 7860, over.
0: All right, as soon as I know what's going on, I'll relay to you, over. I am instructed to notify you that RMCC has been notified for hazmat release, over.

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0: detector, milepost 97.7, track 1, no defect, total axle 340, frame speed 32 mph, temperature 71 degrees, detector out.
1: Good markers on the rear, over.
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0: 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Okay.
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0: Mount Special 262, Amtrak 528, or 528, you're protecting number 2 track at Davis, over.
1: 528, 528, 528, 528, 528, 528, 528, 528, 528, 528, 528, 528, 528, 528, 528, 528, 528, 528, 528, 528, 528, 528, 528, 528, 528, 528, 528, 528, 528, 528, 528, 528, 528, 528, 528, 528, 528, 528, 528, 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

0: Northeast Tower. Get to the east end, 205, you're lined out. 570, you're coming for the house.
1: Okay, so do you have me on that radio? Are you able to copy me okay on the radio, over? Can't get me now, okay. Apparently, per train management, they have highballed you. We can pull. And just confirming, you guys don't need that second unit for power, over. Train management just advised me that the field management has highballed you to pull. Giving you the okay to pull there. Are you guys going to need that second unit for power, over?
2: Back way, Chad. Thank you.
1: Let's give it a shot. For train management, we can start pulling. I will set up signals at Tolinas. If there's any issues, give me a holler, over. All right, thank you, Hugo. That's my job.

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0: All right, Central.
1: Six to UP 8198 south over. Meet me in fact there to Campo, so when you get there, just hold all the way in and we'll get you on my one.

Lifeson, Mendoza. Train to go by. Copy, thank you. Here you go.

Charlie Special 262, ZP 6688, over. Hey, is there a set out track off of number one up there around Sassoon, over?

access. I don't even know the. I think the 90 clears up there off number one track to the Sassoon Yard. Is that accessible for you guys? Over. I think it's going to be best if we set it out there because we can't go over a waterway with that unit. Over. Understood. All right, you're going to pull up there, check it out, make sure it's unlocked. Appreciate that. Colombo, do you got yours on? Over. Hey, do you know anything about that track up there at Sassoon? Do you know if it's locked out at all? Over.

leg of the Y. Okay, I appreciate that. 6688 to copy that over. Yeah, they said the west leg of the Y should be open for us to set that out, over.

0: sì, 38 ore.
1: Yeah,
0: they're doing a road shutdown. Look, showing that you're supposed to have a 7851, shutdown. Got something going on there, you gotta have it on, over.
1: So we had a lot of users come down to Canyon for dynamic reasons, and the way the rule reads is we haven't stopped yet. We can go back and isolate. I can walk back and isolate it now if you want. We just have to stop.
0: Okay, no, you got coming down the hill there at Canyon. Is that like a superintendent bulletin, over?
1: Yes, it's in the site-specific instructions. If you have over 350 on your site for dynamics, you're allowed to use any dead locomotives you have in your process, and you're not required to shut them off until you stop and it's convenient. We've been on the roll the whole time.
0: Okay, thank you for the information. I'll get this ticket closed out, over.
1: All right, copy that. Thank you.

0: Oshkosh 262 to the UP 6688, over. 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
1: Just 47 now,

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Over.

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0: Go ahead, over.
1: Yeah, outbound on board, ready to bust off.
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1, 2, 3, 9, 1, 2, 8, chapter 2, 8, 4, degrees, receptor, ice.

0: 57, over. Hey, 57. Go ahead, over. Got for Amtrak, guys, and looks like you'll be moving after that, guys, over. Touch out. 57 to Campbell, over.
1: Hey, it's Campbell here, over.
0: Yes, sir. I think Dan said that you're supposed to get in the clear. This power needs to go to the house, and you're blocking the route, sir. Over.
1: That wasn't the authority I was working under. He didn't tell me he needed both tracks back. Do you need one track back, over?
0: Yes, sir. Over.
1: I'll be in the clear in just a moment, over.
0: Hey, so here we go, touch out.
2: Hey, dispatch, still there?
0: 57, over.
2: Hey, UPR 7278, over.
0: Head over.
2: I'm just curious, our signal at 106 dropped on us. Curious if you can tell us why.
0: Looks like they didn't have you protect. Just watch your signals approaching that control point. Looks like someone has foul time main one. I'll try to re-request it for you guys. Just watch your signals coming through there, okay? Over.
2: All right, copy that. Thank you, sir. UP 7278 up.

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2: Tower car department.
0: Car department here, go ahead.
2: This WC says their air slit doesn't reflect the EOT. Just wanted to make sure one was hung on 304.
0: Yes, sir. We hung one on 304.
2: All right.
0: I apologize, Westphone. We'll give you the car number when you double over for the Army test.
3: Same thing as what you guys got in the field. He's looking into it. They're complying with the rules. Your rules for now, over. Yes, here we go. Switch out. Copy. CDX 2106 West is west by location. 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Right, here comes time on main one, over.

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0: Copy that. You feel 1071 in the clear, Avon. All line back for the main. Take your work.
1: 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Detector out.

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1: No defects. Total axle 382. Temperature 25 degrees. Detector out.
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out there, Sassoon, your leader of the 6688 won't load them. 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
1: 119-207.
0: Perfect. I just opened that. Just so happened to know where that's it. At.
1: All right, I got you lined right into it.
0: All right, 119-207. Thank you.

the UP 6688. From dispatch, you having some issues there, over.

changes on the back wall as far as no load over? Is everything booted back up then, over?

So the 7307 has a fuel leak. Do you have a Circ 7 on where you're setting that out at, over? Copy that. Okay, yeah, it's still showing as a good unit in the system. Let me make sure I get that taken care of. Copy that. Thank you.

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0: You guys good for 2 by chance, over?
1: Yes, we are, over.
0: Alright, gotcha.
1: Got that thing, UP 7278 out.

0: Dispatcher 9 to the UP 5884, over. Is ready for a light there at Gold Run, over. How long do you think you'll be before you knock down Gold Run, over?
1: Charge 1, go ahead.
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0: Ben 6 to over.
1: Yeah, impact 541, ready to go on time, over.
0: Yep, was just line of signal for you. Here they come, over.
1: Alright, signal up again. Tank 62, impact 541 out.
0: Good, stretch out.

0: out on the road tonight.
1: Seven, over.
0: Yeah, Scoopic.
1: Hey, Scoopic, over.
0: Yeah, that broken rail at RV-102 has been repaired. I guess the foreign fleet is 84,000.
1: Yeah, let me get that up, bud. I understand that broken rail that was, I guess, in the lead 135, that form T 84000 84000 from Outpost 102.41 to Outpost 102.6 on main 2 going into the yard. That's all repaired, fixed, good for max there, over.
0: That's all correct.
1: I'll have your play ID, over.
0: 044-8983.
1: All right, roger that. Here it goes. You can show that form C. Now, boy, 1254JRH. Over.
0: Copy. Thank you very much for your help, sir.
1: Problems. Here we go. Switch out. 57, RV-17, over. RV-16. All right, signal indication. Here we go. Yeah, switch out. We just got one more move, bud, and I'll send you time, buddy. Here we go. Oh, it's standing. Hey, just dropped it on me, dude. But it should be fast. These guys are pretty good. It shouldn't be too long.
2: Silver lining is I got some fiddly work I got to do, so this is giving me time to do it. So I'm good.
1: All right, here we go. It's my favorite job, so you gotta wait for him, buddy. But yeah, it's coming right behind him, bud. Here we go.

0: start that move.
1: Okay, good luck.

what's going on with this motor, but it's not vibrating, but there's, I don't think it's the tracks, I don't know, but something's happening where it's like stuttering almost. Power issue, it's keeping track speed, but it's like vibration coming from, I guess, the motor. Tracks, I'm sure you would have felt it in whatever car you were in. It was pretty pretty intense. It seems to have stopped now, so hopefully it doesn't start again and we can keep this thing moving. Well, I'm asking for it, man.

0: What?
1: Hey, go over there and fly.
0: How soon until you're ready to come out?
1: I just gotta spin down 5 brakes and we'll be ready to make a cut. I mean, pull out.
0: Okay, because we're about done. We're gonna come over and get 206, so I guess we'll see how it looks.
1: All right, I'll go down there, get him knocked out as fast as I can safely, and we'll see where we're at.
0: Let me know when you're ready to come out. Thank you.
2: Michelle.
3: RB-17, approach.

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1: Firearms.
0: Right over. Awesome. 1092 to the 3050 if you're in main track, PNV, proceed north. Just to you guys, you do have permission to act on it, and I understand 18 cars, 6 roads, so here we go.
2: Charlie, 116, and let's run through 302.
3: 116 all the way up through 302.
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1: 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One MRVOA, UP 6688.
0: 530, check to 2, Davis, over.

7 0.

Spade, Ahead, cars are in the clear and secure. What's that? No, that was us. Hunk Yardmaster gave us a lineup out. Hunk 7, back 5. Yes, I watched him. He lined us out. You're on board. Here we go.

0: Over. Yeah, you'll be protected at main check 1 there, Berkeley, over.
1: Covering 1, North 1.

0: guys.
1: Yeah, I'm on Baltimore. All three to you. Line along for Golf, over.
0: All right, take on location. Straight to Citrus.
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0: 20 minutes?
1: That is correct, Jim.
0: You ain't gonna make it.
1: No.
0: Alright, put the... Talk to the herder, come out of 5, put the power on the east end at 201. Secure it, leave it running. Call for a ride.
1: Copy that. Talk to the herder, put it in the east end 201, secure it, call for a ride.
0: Correct, thank you.
2: Hey, North Platte Power, get to the east end 205, you're lined out. Get you back 201.
1: Copy that. 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You'll get us back 201. Thanks, sir.
3: All right, I understand we are lined out 205.
1: That's correct,
0: White. Do me a favor. He's got you lined out at 119. Would you get hold of the dispatcher and let him know you're not going to take that signal?
1: Will do.

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Okay, copy. 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

0: 57 to the MNPRV, over. North Platte, over. You guys all stop. Can I have a signal back here, TPRV 106 out of the receiving lead, over. You guys currently all stop. Don't need to lie, guys. If they stopped here, I understand you're stopped right now, but you're about to go to 201. If they stop for me, let me knock the signal down. As soon as I do, I will let you get permission back moving. Is that okay, over? Understand, but your guys are stopped in the receiving. You're stopped in the yard. I'm going to take a signal back here to TPRV 106 out of the receiving lead. Light coming down now. Okay, guys, now that the light's down, whatever moves you need to make in the yard, not coming out towards the main, that's fine. Over. You guys, there goes my job.
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0: All correct.
1: Thanks, sir.
0: It's down, over.
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0: It's down, over.
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2: 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Keep her coming.

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1: Hey, I'd like to report a bent signal mast over.
0: A what?
1: Signal at 1:00 movement is turned at a 45-degree angle.
0: As I could barely hear you. Give me one moment here.
2: I don't know who the employee in charge of this train is.
0: Six.
2: Count bus.
1: Boston, main track 2, over.
0: Alright, so it's a signal, not a crossing, correct?
1: That is correct, over.
0: What signal is it?
2: Thank you, guys.
1: Boston is main track 2 for eastward movement. Turn 45 degrees towards the north, over.
0: Okay, guys, understood. Do you guys have the control point you just went through there? To verify we got the right one, over.
1: Yeah, that was correct. Control point we just went through. Boston, main track 2 for eastward movement, over.
0: Control point RV093.
1: That's correct, over.
0: All right, roger that. I understand the signal master main 2 for eastbound movement shifted 45 degrees, correct?
1: That's correct. You can't see it, so you're almost right up on it, over.
0: All right, roger that. Thank you.
1: No problem. Fly out.

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1: Track 530, approach 60 west back, means 2 over.
0: Detector, milepost 97.7, track 2, no defect. Total axle 80, frame speed 49, MPH, temperature 77 degrees. Detector out.

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Tank Center, we're just looking to be crossover.

know, maybe it's clear, so I kind of agreed at the time. Still 1F 256 at the time I'm in the clear, okay, delivery to the sound, so. 1339, 1339, KRA, delivery.

0: Anderson, are you going to be clearing up in this siding here, over? Because I'm going to need it for a lead, if not, over.
1: Is 86 working everywhere? 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

0: 30 line yourself, pull back two, and run through, come out, pull back two, run through 205, and you double on top of 207, 93 cars.
1: All right, pull back two, 205, back 207, 93 cars.
2: Talk to the herder at the hub crossovers there.
1: Absolutely.
2: Get it, thank you.
0: Yeah, flyer, pull back two's line for you.
1: Pull back two, line straight for the flyer. Thank you, here we go.
3: Team Curly.
4: Yeah, go ahead.
3: Hey, you want to ride up to the head end? I got the outbound with me.
4: Hey, Derek, she's on the HK power. I've got Ray. You need to go outside the rail there, outside in the middle of the yard to get to the head end.
3: Yeah, I realize that once I got past this and it's blocked, so I'm going to have to go around.
5: Start heading west there, line back and heading west, over.

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Here comes the PTC, over. 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

Dispatch 62 to UP 6688, over. Yes, has anyone, other than the help desk there, has anyone from the field, from mechanical from the field, touched base with you? Get over.

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1: Here you go. What's up?

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1: They finished fueling, I'm just waiting for them to drop the flags on the truck.
0: Please, watch the lock up, over.

0: 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We'll get you back on top of 7.
1: All right, here we go.

0: going to the rest of the yard, master. 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
0: Hey, brother, we're all ready when we can. Can we eyeball?
1: Yeah, I'll get hold of 5-7 for a light. Signal indication.
0: Copy that.
2: Yeah, just waiting for the BN there at Port of Chicago. Went for them to give it to us over.

0: 543, flags are down. I'm ready when you are.
1: Okay, slow down.
2: I just think you're going west towards that, correct?
3: That's correct, over.
2: Okay, you just done a piece to shorten up, over.
3: I'll go from 92 to 90, over.
2: Got the line up to come your way, over. I'm sorry, I didn't copy that last part, over. You can hold main equipment, over.

0: Washington 7860. This is a 14B track bulletin on today's day. Line number one, good for the main track when the stack's up. Between mile pole 141.0 and mile pole 140.0. BNSF 6077. I'm sorry, 6277. Heading west, may pass red for mile pole 141 without stopping. Then you may proceed through the limits at your max authorized speed. Turn and whistle a bell when approaching or passing the minerate. Flip it over.
1: Alright, Foreman Parks, gang 7860, using track bulletin form B, number 82714. Today's date, line one for the main track on the Sacramento subdivision, between milepost 141.0 to milepost 140.0. The BNSF 6277 West may pass your red board located at milepost 141.0 and proceed through your limits at maximum authorized speed. Sounding bell and whistle when passing men and equipment. Over. All correct on the repeat. Thank you. See you in a bit. Okay.

0: track 543-110, that's break zone. Amtrak 543, you have to get that release, sir. Top off class 2, good marker, good paperwork.
1: Track 543, top off class 2, marker, good paperwork. I'm going to work on PDC, I'm going to have to jump off the full set schedule.
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0: Are you ready to depart? Over.
1: Yes, we are. Over.
0: All right, can you guys let me know whenever you're ready to depart, guys? And then also, just watch your signals approaching control point RV-093. They may drop. I can't get you guys lights until I'm able to let you know some of these restrictions ahead. So when you're ready, just always hop on 51 so you guys are ready to go. Over.
1: Okay, copy that. But we are ready. One now.
0: Guys, signal location.
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0: 17, calling Roseville Tower.
1: Tower, go ahead.
0: Yeah, I'd like to come off of 302 for 307, please.
1: Okay, to make that move.
0: All right. What time is the crew on duty?
1: 45 minutes ago.

0: Everybody.
1: Guess we got to take one of these units to the house. Come out of 207.
0: No pocket, 207 to the house.
1: Should we go to the house first or the pocket first?
2: We can go to the house first and drop this one and then run from that 1527.
0: Do you guys need a wire or anything?
2: No. The 1092 that's going to the house is on the east end right now. So we can just pull in, tie it down, then cut away, come back out on the second unit there.
0: All right, 207-119 is a signal at 570.

0: 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Red Hornet. 5-7 nose, looks like tracking time's got blue lines everywhere, so it might be a second.
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0: 9.7. 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Train speed 4.1. MPH temperature 8.0 degrees. Detector out.
1: 532 over. Yeah, 532 works at 543 at Davis, over. Thanks, but out.

A 17 and outbound HK crew, what seems to work pretty well is you guys jump on the head end, pull the train out, Carrie Lee will make the cut, and then we'll have Joe drive into the rear and then go back to a hook.

0: saying Joe's gonna run the cut in back into the hook instead of. Is that what you're saying?
1: Yeah, it saves a shove move there.
0: Okay, we're swapping out on the head in right now. I think Joe might be back at the cut ins right now, but we'll swap out as soon as he gets up here.

0: Strike 20, go ahead.
1: That's flyer power. You want that 1092? Is that what's going on?
0: Yeah, the 1419 needs to swap out with the 1092.
1: All right, are we picking up the second one or just cutting away with the one?
2: Five-seven to Campbell.
0: Just cut away with the one, the 1092. The 1419 is out there in the city yard already, I believe.
1: Okay, perfect. Thank you, sir. When we get lights, we'll head that direction and give you a call.
3: Hey, Joe or Carol Lee, do you guys have a lunchbox up here? Kind of dark blue and yellow?

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0: 7 to Campbell. 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
1: So here comes that time right now.

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Log back into my computer.

0: 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Over.
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0: 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Signal indication.
2: Sending out the signal, all red, over.
0: I just said signal indication is coming. Time just released, guys, so it's like, you know, I'm ready for you.

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2: 20 to the hand.
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2: That's 6-2, over.

7 to the 2K74, over. So, we're going to have to do a head-in pickup here at Merlin, guys. Head-in pickup here at Merlin, so just get stopped short, and I'm about to get you the authority and assignment for a car. Give me 1 second, let me get the permission for the siding, and then we'll go ahead and pick up your car and head-in and rock and roll, okay, guys?

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0: copy that. Here comes Tom Monomo. Thank you. 69 check 543, over. So it's going to be a little bit there at 52. We've got a train broken down on the 1, so we have to meet 534 here at Tolinas at RV052. Once that eastbounder 534 gets by, it looks like it's down to track 2 for you, over.
1: All right.
0: That's correct, over.

Crow, Trevor.

762, Amtrak 716, over. Yeah, work with 713 at Martinez, over. That is correct, over. 62, Amtrak 713, over. 13, work at 716, Martinez, over. It's all correct, thank you. Good job.

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2: Two detector, milepost 97.7, track 2, no defect, total axle 744, frame speed 21, MPH, temperature 81 degrees, detector out.
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0: Alright, Hump Road Crossing, pullback 2 will begin. Thank you. Alright, go on.

fire station. Guys, he says it's a 4-load, 348 tons, 348 on the tons, and then 269. And then,

foot rocket.

0: 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You guys ready to head out?
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1: Alright, CCS 8073, now change read to UP-1527, change an operative.
2: Alright, we're ready to go to switch 5, around the Y, back in to the city, over.
1: To 120 or the receiving lead, guys?
2: 120, over.
1: You got it. 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
2: Yes, sir, here we go.

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3: It looks like there's one of these afternoon BLIs that came out, I guess, before your, you got your paperwork this morning. 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
0: Hey guys, let me just read it back to you and you repeat it, or you guys are you able to read back BLI 83923 on the Valley?
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0: 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The night sees 15.15 MPH on the west leg of the Y. No flags displayed, over.
2: 527 understands to milepost 106.7, milepost 106.8, do not exceed 15 MPH, may track west leg of the Y, over.
0: Flag. On the west leg of the Y, no flag displayed, over.
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4: 8-2, red over green, diverging, clear, swan, and one.
0: Crystal K 1516, Jerry.
2: Hard to hear. Can we get those initials, please?
0: Do we have Romeo Hotel, over? Hey guys, Juliet Romeo Hotel, over.
2: Yeah, sorry, it's bad radio. Okay, 1516 JRC, over.
0: Great, thank you guys, touch out.
2: All correct, here we go.
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0: Eagle Tower.
1: Ray, call me at the bridge.
0: Yeah, bridge. 7, we got a poster sticking by a call about a 6. I'm on point.
2: Army 27, we got an approach restricting on the point, good for 100. Here we go.

0: 6 over. B5935, over. Copy that, central indication now, 401, over.
1: Approach, followed by approach, diversion over 5, over.
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2: Very good.
3: Lights in. Looking to get in the city. Over.
2: Nothing going on. All yours.
3: All right. Here we go. Flyer out.

0: All right, line yourself 205. Come on in 205. I need you to drop your conductor off, and you'll tie the cut ins and rear portion of your train on 130. Just clear the hump row crossing over. I cut into the rear of your train on 130 there. Just clear of the hump row crossing.
1: Okay.
2: 20 on 27.
0: Back, and then you'll pull it into another rail.
1: Copy that. Now I get it.
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0: tower to the HK crew?
1: Yeah, go ahead.
0: How long until you guys are ready to get lights and go?
1: PC and engineer saying about 10.
0: About 10 minutes. All right, copy.

0: 17, I'm with you.
1: Very good.
0: 43, go to my.
1: Okay, 201, 119, the signal at 570 for the house. What are you guys running from?
0: 5858. Go to my. Eight, it looks like that's output for you guys already over.
2: On a point 20.
0: 15 minutes there at Ream Giant. Okay, copy that over.

0: 15. I got you on again.
1: Tower.
2: Here on relay, 1.5 pounds at 1535, and we got lights, we're rolling.
1: 1.5, 1535, and you're out of here, highball.
2: Yeah,
1: Mark, thank you.

7827, KK74, stand by, the sign is clear, not the flag in here. Well, I got you here, guys. You got 57 operative over?

0: the authorities to keep.
1: Authority 52 on your TV.
0: Yes, exactly. And like I said, guys, if you have permission per Jim Miller, 200,000 for the track,

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1: The main track to the side is down.

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3: equalized, both in shutout. Use two detector, milepost 9.7.7. Track 2, no defect. Total axle 8.2.2. Train speed 2.4. MPH temperature 8.2 degrees. Detector out.

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2: Alright, pullback 2, call you out the Home Depot.
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1: This is heads up, it's going to be a bit there, Tolinas RV 052, we'll have to see eastbound 536 just going over the bridge there, got a broke down train ahead, over. Here we go, back out.

0: detector, milepost 97.7, track 1, no defect, total axle 432, frame speed 43, mph, temperature 83 degrees, detector out.
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27. 116, come on down. Power ahead, bends heading west through 2.

Have to cross through, the cars are on 8. Yeah, I'm right across from the J.R. Davis building.

They pulled 8, you could. Or 7, my fault. 8 is clear on my where I'm at. 7's the one that's got to be pulled. Right at the crossing there by the upper coop where the old switchman shanty was.

0: my right, you got 7, and everything on the other side is all clear on the 1, 2, 3, 4 side.
1: Walking off the bridge, over.
0: No problem.

0: Stockton calling the hump.
1: Stockton, go ahead.
0: Approaching the Home Depot Crockett.
1: Okay, hang tight, we're pulling one out, so it's going to be a few minutes.
0: Okay, hang in tight.

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1: Well, I'm checking, bud. Give me a second. Over.
0: Alright. The only problem is you gotta talk to Daryl at the other end.
2: Biden, over.
0: Can you give her a call?
2: That 1600 crew just going to meet you there at Folder, then over.
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3: UP 6388, that is correct. 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Let's go bust out.
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6GP6688 at Sassoon, over. 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

0: Amtrak 547, highball the class 2 air test, markers on the rear, handbrake is released. Thank you, Chris, out.
1: You unclear on time, over.
2: Well, I've completed one switch, so I have one more shot. 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
1: Thank you, touch out.

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2: Fox 7, well, I have you here, guys. You can take 7-4 in the siding now. All clear, over.
0: Let's go 19.
2: That one you guys display, I can see
3: that. 6-2, Amtrak 536,
2: over. 536, go ahead, over.
3: Okay, so I'm going to make sure you guys are aware you're parking on 6 west today, not 6 east, over. Message was sent to me a little over 2 hours ago saying that 536 is going to park on 6 West. Over. Sounds good. Here we go. Over. Thanks out.

0: 59, over.
1: 59.
0: Yes, sir. Come on down, pull back two for 203. Talk to the herd at the hump crossovers. Access to 201, over.
1: Okay, 203 and 201. Thank you.
2: Thank you, here we go. Okay.
3: Back to for receiving, all yours.
0: All right, WCB, when you get your rear end there, just pull it all into 206, over.
4: All right, that's what I figured.
0: I really don't. Yeah. Got a PD coming at Whitney. Maybe see it's over, Albert. This is on it. He'll be happy to do it.

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1: Hey, we're ready to depart 501 for switch 5, over.
0: Flight 26501, you got permission to depart switch 5.
1: Alright, thanks. Here we go, 26 out. 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
2: Alright, West Colton, you're ahead of move, all lined out of 6, 10-12 to pick up. Alright, more like 15, here I go.
0: Two four zero one. Are you gonna key train or highway today? Are you a key train or any highways on your train today? Over. Is that, and you said 24 cars for the west pass over? Alright, okay. Copy that signal indication to the west pass over.

6 2 check 545, over. Detected Juan Martinez behind 538, over. That is correct, over. Thank you. You move EP5935, over. Give me a call up at 42, RV042, off the flag, in against your train, up to track 1, over. There you go, cut.

0: 6-2, over. South Sunrise, back to UCB, over 042, over. Copy that, your train is stopped there on Main 1. I will send those flight instructions to your PTC RV 042.
1: 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Yeah, just normal. Or keep it in remote, just put the big air to it. And they're both normalized. 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

0: RH1, go ahead.
1: Hey there, over here in track 71, we got this unit that we're just hooked onto. We got low water oil switch trip, low water switch trip, and then we got a governor down light on the back wall here. Once they started, over.
0: Come on, take a look.
1: I appreciate that, and also one more thing, that the AC is off too.
0: Could you repeat that?